0: We created some chances in the game, but even so, there was I didn't feel any phenomenal fluency about us. But we really dug it out at the end, you know, coming from the goal behind against a team who are in really brilliant form.
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0: Planet Rock Winter's End returns for its 10th year in January 2027. 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
20: The top stories this hour. Vladimir Putin has met US envoys Steve Witkoff and Jared Kushner in Moscow for talks on ending the war in Ukraine. The Kremlin commented on the visit, saying a series of ideas for a peace settlement were formulated. There are questions about the police's ability to monitor activity following a protest involving hundreds of masked people. They blocked roads on major routes around the port of Dover yesterday, causing travel disruption, which has since cleared. Police and crime expert Danny Shaw says detectives must take further action to avoid similar situations.
21: They must surely have some kind of review to understand why they did not pick up on their intelligence systems that this was taking place.
20: An associate of right-wing activist Tommy Robinson has appeared to claim credit for the demonstrations. Two pilots have died after a Greek military jet crashed during an air show yesterday. Footage shows the aircraft going up in flames at an Air Force base around 40 miles north of Athens. A Lamborghini thought to be worth more than £200,000 has been seized in Essex. The force says it received multiple reports it was being driven dangerously in Southend yesterday. It's thought to have been speeding at more than twice the limit. In sport, Manchester City continued their winning start to the Premier League season with a 1-0 victory at home to newly promoted Coventry. Boss Enzo Maresca says it wasn't pretty, but that's okay.
0: Not all the wins, they're going to be nice. Sometimes you need this kind of games because 9 out of 10. We finished conceding goal, you know, set pieces, throwing, it's always complicated because we kept them alive first half. I think we could have scored one or two more goals, but yeah, happy with the win.
20: Elsewhere in the Premier League, Tottenham remain without a win following a goalless draw at Nottingham Forest, while Crystal Palace came from behind to get past Fulham 3-2. In the Scottish Premiership, Celtic extended their lead at the top to 5 points with a 2-1 win at St Mirren. Rangers beat Motherwell by a 0-2. From Sky News, I'm AJ Walsh.

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19: The top stories this hour. The Kremlin says a series of ideas for a peace settlement were formulated during a visit from US envoys to discuss Ukraine. Steve Witkoff and Jared Kushner have now left Moscow following talks with Vladimir Putin. The pair also passed on Donald Trump's best wishes. Speaking before the meeting, the US president admitted it would be a long road to get any kind of agreement.
20: It's a personality problem in Russia-Ukraine. You have President Zelensky and President Putin. They truly hate each other. Do you know what hate is? They have serious hate.
19: Ministers have condemned the behaviour of demonstrators dressed in black and wearing balaclavas who caused major disruption by blocking roads at the port of Dover. Kent police confirmed no arrests had been made during the demonstration. Danny Tomo, an associate right-wing activist Tommy Robinson, appeared to have claimed responsibility for the protest on social media. A murder investigation is underway after a man in his 30s died in South London. He was found with serious head injuries and pronounced dead at the scene in Lambeth on Friday. Voting gets underway in Germany today in an election that could see the country's first far-right state government since the Nazi era. Around 1.7 million people are eligible to have their say in Saxony-Anhalt. In sport, Manchester City continued their winning start to the Premier League season with a 1-0 victory at home to newly promoted Coventry. Boss Enzo Maresca says it wasn't pretty, but that's okay.
5: Not all the wins, they're going to be nice. Sometimes you need this kind of games because 9 of 10, we finish conceding goal. You know, set pieces, throwing, it's always complicated because we kept them alive first half. I think we could have scored one or two more goals, but yeah, happy with the win.
19: Elsewhere in the Premier League, Tottenham remain without a win following a goalless draw at Nottingham Forest, while Crystal Palace came from behind to get past Fulham 3-2. In the Scottish Premiership, Celtic extended their lead at the top to 5 points with a 2-1 win at St Mirren. Rangers beat Motherwell by a 0-0. From Sky News, I'm AJ Walsh.
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Two iconic decades, two ultimate countdowns, the top 100 songs that were chosen by you. 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
12: Top stories this hour. Vladimir Putin has met US envoys Steve Witkoff and Jared Kushner in Moscow for talks on ending the war in Ukraine. The Russian president told them contact between the two countries was always beneficial. Mr. Witkoff thanked him for a ceasefire during the US delegation's visit. Former United States ambassador to Ukraine, William Taylor, says some feel the pair's involvement so far has been one-sided.
13: These two American negotiators, Steve Witkoff and Jared Kushner, have been to Moscow many times. Indeed, they have taken Moscow's ideas and incorporated them into peace ideas, peace proposals, plans. They have never been to Kyiv.
12: They are expected to visit the Ukrainian capital today. There are questions about the police's ability to monitor activity following a protest involving hundreds of masked people. They blocked roads on major routes around the port of Dover yesterday, causing travel disruption. Ministers have criticised what's happened. Major train disruption is expected to continue on the Elizabeth line this morning. It's after a grass fire near London Paddington yesterday. The Heathrow Express and Great Western Railway are no longer affected. Two pilots have died after a Greek military jet crashed during an air show yesterday. Footage shows the aircraft going up in flames at an Air Force base around 40 miles north of Athens. To sport now, and Manchester City are currently the only Premier League side with three wins from their opening three matches following a 1-0 victory over Coventry. Tottenham were held 0-0 by Nottingham Forest. Celtic extended their lead at the top of the Scottish Premiership to 5 points with a 2-1 win at St Mirren. But boss Martin O'Neill says late summer signings mean the team is not yet up to speed.
6: Finally, when hopefully we gel maybe next couple of weeks or whatever, or the lead up to the international break might help us. But the players definitely, the new players that have come in, definitely need some work.
12: Old firm rivals Rangers made it three league victories in a row by getting past Motherwell 1-0. From Sky News, I'm AJ Walsh.
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1: Hello, Jeeves here, and on this week's Long Player, we'll be talking about those giant LPs that followed, well, giant LPs.
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17: Top stories this hour. Vladimir Putin's held talks in Moscow with US envoys Steve Witkoff and Jared Kushner in the latest push to end the war in Ukraine. The two sides have agreed to stop striking each other's capital cities, Moscow and Kyiv. Ministers have condemned the behaviour of demonstrators dressed in black and wearing balaclavas who caused major disruption by blocking roads at the port of Dover. Kent police confirmed no arrests had been made during the demonstration. Danny Tomo, an associate of right-wing activist Tommy Robinson, appeared to claim responsibility for the protest on social media. Rescue operations are continuing in Nepal after two people were pulled alive from debris 10 days after devastating floods. A wall of ice, rock and mud tore through a valley, killing more than 1,300 people. Over 5,500 others are still missing. Milan Joshi is from the Nepali Army Special Forces. He's hopeful there'll be more success stories after seeing those who've made it out alive.
18: They are very lucky and we should not leave our hope. Because they can, if they can survive more, we can recover more survivors.
17: Major train disruption is expected to continue on the Elizabeth line this morning. It's after a grass fire near London Paddington yesterday. In sport, Manchester City boss Enzo Maresca says he was pleased with how Enzo Fernandez slotted into the team. It's after the club's record signing made his debut in their 1-0 Premier League win over Coventry.
9: It's much more easy when you win player that you already share time together, you know. It's much more easy because they know exactly what you want. And so we know each other very well. I know how good he is, and I know that he's going to help the team to win games.
17: Elsewhere in the Premier League, Tottenham remain without a win following a goalless draw at Nottingham Forest, while Crystal Palace came from behind to get past Fulham 3-2. In the Scottish Premiership, Celtic extended their lead with a 2-1 win at St Mirren. From Sky News, I'm AJ Walsh.
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19: And where we have some of the deepest lyrics available for your first thing in the morning from T-Rex.

Night Ranger, don't tell me you love me. Don't tell me that. Instead, tell me that you're feeling okay this morning and all is well in your world at 11 minutes past five. I hope it is. This is Mark Jeeves. Welcome to today, another day, Sunday, on Planet Rock. We kick Sunday off with some T-Rex, Telegram Sam, which is mad, and Night Ranger, don't tell me you love me. All right, then. Instead, I will tell you that I have got coming up some Sweet, some Whitesnake, some Rush. Oh, it's going to sound marvellous this hour. Stephen Wilson Jr. as well. This is Hardwired.

0: Sweet, turn it down. Like we're going to do that, Sweet. Come on, don't be sitting there. This is Planet Rock. In a minute's time, or a few minutes' time, I've got some Whitesnake. I'm going to take classic Whitesnake. I'm going to follow that with a band who have been in the news this week because a documentary on their much-missed, much-loved, and rather influential drummer, Neil Peart, is going to be released very soon. We saw the trailer for it. Very good trailer. Two minutes and 12. They were trying to do 21:12, weren't they? But they got to 2:12. That's okay. That's close enough for us. Rush, Whitesnake, on the way.
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Early morning on Planet Rock with a bit of Rush, Fly By Night, the first album that Neil recorded with the band after the departure of John Rutsey. I could do the whole history, but I won't. Whitesnake Is This Love, playing here on Planet Rock as well. The letter Z comes into our lives in the next two songs. In a short while, Mr. Ozzy. But right now, it's Zach. Zach Schultz, that is.

wonderful. Ozzy Osbourne on Planet Rock and Mama, I'm Coming Home. This is Mark Jeeves. So what have I got for you here? I've got a tune which will give you a little nod to the long player. That's going to be on a little later on. The long player's on at 5 this afternoon. 4 hours of album tracks, long tunes, great things that we would very much like to share with you. And as a way of sort of helping you understand what, I'm going to go to one of my favourite albums, 1986, Peter Gabriel, So, which opened up with this. In fact, the very first notes you hear on it are from Stuart Copeland and his hi-hat.

That's how the album So opens up from Peter Gabriel. And it goes on to be a very, very fine album. Even the strange bit with Laurie Anderson talking about birds. Fabulous birds. Right, this is Planet Rock. I'm Mark Jeeves. In just a few minutes' time, I shall have a news update for you. But first, we're going to head there with a bit of The Warning. What a great band they are. Ritual.

0: Well, that's good, isn't it? And it's a good way to take us up to the news at 6. After that, AC/DC, Back in Black, Doobie Brothers, Long Train Running, some other big hits coming as well. Plus, on this day in rock history, looking at Pink Floyd and Supertramp, all coming up.
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16: The top stories this hour. Ministers have condemned the behaviour of demonstrators dressed in black and wearing balaclavas who caused major disruption by blocking roads at the port of Dover. That was them shouting, "Whose streets? Our streets," yesterday. Kent police confirmed no arrests have been made during the demonstration. Danny Tomo, an associate of right-wing activist Tommy Robinson, appeared to claim responsibility for the protest on social media. Vladimir Putin's met US envoys Steve Witkoff and Jared Kushner in Moscow for talks on ending the war in Ukraine. The Russian president told them contact between the two countries was always beneficial. Mr. Witkoff thanked him for a ceasefire during the US delegation's visit. Rescue operations are continuing in Nepal after two people were pulled alive from debris 10 days after devastating floods. A wall of ice, rock and mud tore through a valley, killing more than 1,300 people. Over 5,500 others are missing. Milan Joshi is from the Nepali Army Special Forces. He's hopeful there'll be more success stories after seeing those who've made it out alive.
17: They are very lucky and we should not leave our hope.
1: because they can, if they can survive more, we can recover more survivors.
16: Voting gets underway in Germany today in an election that could see the country's first far-right state government since the Nazi era. Around 1.7 million people are eligible to have their say in Saxony-Anhalt. It's the first of three key state polls, with the anti-immigrant group Alternative for Deutschland expected to make strong gains. Calls for action are mounting over what's being called a sewage crisis in Scotland after a record number of spills. Figures show Scottish Water recorded more than 100,000 overflows last year. The Lib Dems have written to the Climate Action and Rural Affairs Secretary calling for improvements. And Prince William will represent his father at the funeral of King Harald V of Norway. The much-loved monarch died last week, aged 89. Charles won't be there on Wednesday as the sovereign doesn't attend funerals of other heads of state.

Well, that's groovy. What a groovy way for your Sunday morning to get underway if you just turned in. It's 10 past six and the Doobie Brothers Long Train running. AC/DC Back in Black playing as well. This is Mark Jeeves. Hello. Welcome to the second hour of the Early Breakfast Show, though for you it might be the first hour. Well, you've missed something, I can tell you. You won't miss this, though. REO Speedwagon, the marvellous Joe Walsh, and Bruce Dickinson, Change of Heart.

0: REO Speedwagon. And their new synthesizer, probably. Oh, yes, it definitely is, isn't it? Keep pushing on, playing on Planet Rock. So, after me, it's Sam Hughes at 7. Then after Sam at 7, it's Danny Bowes at 10. And he does enjoy getting your emails. And we enjoy hearing your emails. So please do keep sending them in. Danny@planetrock.com. You'll hear him from 10 till midday. Blues Power Sunday Brunch with Bernard Doherty at 12 o'clock. And then Murray's here with your choice of tunes right the way through the afternoon until me back at 5 p.m. for the long player. Well, plenty of time until that. Right now, though, as mentioned, some Joe Walsh on the way. Interesting.
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Such a great tune, that. Bob Dylan. What was his name again? Yeah, didn't do too well. Subterranean Homesick Blues playing here on Planet Rock. Okay, on this day in rock history for today, then. We end up here at 6:30-ish, and I'm going to give you two anniversaries. One, 1943, 6th of December, on this day, 1943, Roger Waters was born. George Roger Waters in Great Bookham in Surrey. Went on to have something to do with Pink Floyd.

0: Goodbye Stranger from Supertramp playing on Planet Rock on this day in rock history. 6th of September last year, marking the day that we lost Rick Davies, who was the creative genius, along with Roger Hodgson of Supertramp. Although every member of that band brought something special to it, you know, it wouldn't have worked without any of them, would it? So, yes, big love to Rick Davies and such a great artist. I love his stuff. I love, you know, from Crime of the Century through Breakfast in America, which that came from, through to the later stuff as well, through Brother Where You're Bound. Just a great, great songwriter, great player, and a very quiet guy, apparently. But there we go. A year ago today that we lost Rick. Okay, the Distillers on the way in just a minute to give us three in a row, taking us up to the 7 o'clock news.
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0: And there is your early breakfast show, my friend. But stand by, because Sam's here. She's got some ghost little angels. Of course, Toby's going to be on your radio at 9 o'clock tonight, but you'll hear him sing in a few minutes' time after the news update. I'll see you for the long player later on today.
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15: The top stories this hour. Train passengers have described scenes in Dover yesterday as threatening. Masked demonstrators caused disruption by blocking roads to the port. Videos appear to show them chanting "Stop the boats" before many were escorted by police to a railway station before leaving the area. Reform's Robert Jemrick's among those condemning the action.
16: I was very angry when Just Stop Oil and climate groups stopped people going about their daily business. And I don't want to see that happening for any other reason either. People have got to be able to get in and out of the port of Dover, and Kent Police need to do what's necessary.
15: Police say that no arrests were made. A Russian aide says that President Putin's talks with US envoys have been substantive, very frank and constructive. Steve Witkoff and Jared Kushner arrived in Moscow yesterday for discussions aimed at ending the war in Ukraine. However, Sky's Russia correspondent Ivor Bennett isn't convinced there'll be substantial progress just yet.
17: Vladimir Putin is still demanding all of the Donbass region in any peace deal, including territory his forces haven't yet taken. For Ukraine, though, that is a red line. They will not cross. Zelensky does not want to surrender territory that has cost him and his country so much to defend.
15: The American team will travel to Kyiv today. Two pilots have died after a Greek military jet crashed during an air show yesterday. Footage shows the aircraft going up in flames at an air force base around 40 miles north of Athens. Thousands of people were in attendance, but no injuries were reported among the spectators. Voting gets underway in Germany today in an election that could see the country's first far-right state government since the Nazi era. Around 1.7 million people are eligible to have their say in Saxony-Anhalt. It's the first of three key state polls, where the anti-immigrant group Alternative for Deutschland is expected to make strong gains. And rescue operations are continuing in Nepal after two people were pulled alive from debris 10 days after devastating floods. A wall of ice, rock and mud tore through a valley, killing more than 1,300 people. Over 5,500 others are missing.

Such a good song, this. Buffalo Springfield, For What It's Worth. We also had Little Angels with our very own Toby Jepson at the helm and kicking up dust. Hello, how you doing? Here we are. This is Planet Rock for your Sunday morning. On the way before 8, let's start Sunday properly. I've got Judas Priest, I've got ELO, and I've got Batman Turner Overdrive after Hunter's Moon from Ghost, which isn't actually coming up until October the 26th, but let's get in early.

0: Batman Turner Overdrive with Let It Ride and Ghost with Hunter's Moon, which if you follow the moon cycles comes up on October the 26th. We've got the harvest moon to get through next, which I think is September the 26th, so we're in about 2.5 weeks time. This is Planet Rock, Judas Priest and Blackberry Smoke, both on the way.
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23: Up at Bullington in Hampshire, the southbound A34 is blocked by a 2-car collision. We also have an accident at Harlow in Essex, closing Belizzi Avenue on the A1019. And the A507 at Radwell in Bedfordshire is blocked at the junction 10 roundabout of the A1M. to the serious accident at the Stopfold Baldock turn. For the trains, severe delays to the District Line of the London Underground after problems at Hampton Park. Also severe delays on the Hammersmith and City Line between Barking and Liverpool Street. I'm Simon James.
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Judas Priest, I'm a Rocker. So we are heading back to Treco Bay. Yeah, we're all rockers. 13th Planet Rockstock returning to Treco Bay Holiday Park in Porthcawl on the 26th to 29th of November. Now, the lineup is very impressive this year. At the end of July, we announced our final headliner, the Temperance Movement, but we hadn't at that point announced our Curry Night special guest for Wednesday the 26th. Well, we can now let you know that legendary drummer Iron Maiden's Nico McBrain is going to be joining us. He's taking a detour from his sold-out UK spoken word tour in support of his highly anticipated autobiography, Hello Boys and Girls. So he is going to be joining us at Planet Rockstock for a curry. So if you fancy a curry and to listen to Nico chatting with Paul, then you need to get yourself a ticket. Now, Planet Rockstock is headlined by Ricky Warwick and the Fighting Hearts on Thursday, Temperance Movement on Friday, Magnum on Saturday, and Jeff Tate on Sunday. Tickets are selling really, really quickly. There are less than 40 spaces left for the curry night. 4-day accommodation holders can get extra night's accommodation. Tickets available for non-accommodation or day ticket holders too, but you need to get all the info. 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

0: ELO, Don't Bring Me Down, and Greta Van Fleet. New album, Palace for the People, comes out on October the 9th. This is Planet Rock, fast approaching 8. So to take us there, I've got a band who hail from Philadelphia, or they did. And back in the day, they were almost on a permanent MTV rotation. They also had very big hair.
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0: Planet Rock, after the news, how would you like to win yourself £500,000? You can mentally just spend that amount of cash. I mean, half a million quid could be yours with this week's Make Me a Winner. Details are incoming. I've also got Wake Up or Roll Over track from Queen, because this weekend would have been the 80th birthday of Freddie Mercury. So we really should celebrate that. And some pretty good music too.
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15: Top stories this hour. There's questions about the police's ability to monitor activity after a protest involving hundreds of masked people. They blocked roads on major routes around the Port of Dover yesterday, causing travel disruption, which has since cleared. Some were heard shouting, "Stop the boats!" Ministers have criticised what happened. Policing and crime expert Danny Shaw says detectives must take further action to avoid similar situations.
16: They must, surely, have some kind of review to understand why they did not pick up on their intelligence systems that this was taking place.
15: An associate of right-wing activist Tommy Robinson's appeared to claim credit for the demonstrations. Vladimir Putin's met US envoys Steve Witkoff and Jared Kushner in Moscow for talks on ending the war in Ukraine. The Russian president told them contact between the two countries was always beneficial. Mr. Witkoff thanked him for a ceasefire during the US delegation's visit. Former United States ambassador to Ukraine, William Taylor, says some feel the pair's involvement so far has been one-sided.
17: These two American negotiators, Steve Witkoff and Jared Kushner, have been to Moscow many times. Indeed, they have taken Moscow's ideas and incorporated them into peace ideas, peace proposals, plans. They have never been to Kyiv.
15: They're expected to visit the Ukrainian capital today. Voting gets underway in Germany later in an election that could see the country's first far-right state government since the Nazi era. Around 1.7 million people were eligible to have their say in Saxony-Anhalt. It's the first of three key state polls where the anti-immigrant group Alternative for Deutschland is expected to make strong gains. Calls for action are mounting over what's being called a sewage crisis in Scotland after a record number of spills. Figures show Scottish Water recorded more than 100,000 overflows last year. The Lib Dems have written to the Climate Action and Rural Affairs Secretary calling for improvements. And Prince William will represent his father at the funeral of King Harald V of Norway. The much-loved monarch died last week, aged 89. Charles won't be there on Wednesday as the sovereign doesn't attend funerals of other heads of state.
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38 special, Planet Rock. So, Floor Jansen has a new album coming out. It's due out in 2027. I'm still trying to get my head around that, to be honest. But the album's called Hytris, and it's coming out on the 15th of January. So this is a track that comes from it. She's also going to be on the road, so look out for gigs from her. You can find out all the details on our website, planetrock.com. But it's an 11-date European tour, which includes her debut UK solo show at the London Electric Brixton on the 16th of January. So have a look online for details about that. But this is brand new from her. It's Bring Me Silence.

0: Animals, House of the Rising Sun. This is Planet Rock. Now, it's almost time for the Wake Up or Roll Over a track for this morning. And if you were listening yesterday, you'll know that this weekend, celebrating what would have been the 80th birthday of Freddie Mercury, I'm also going to slip in some Aerosmith and some Iron Maiden. What more could you want?
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Aerosmith and Sunshine, which was preceded by the mighty Iron Maiden and The Evil That Men Do. This is Planet Rock. It's now time for the wake up or rollover track for a Sunday morning. If you were listening yesterday, you'll know this weekend, celebrating what would have been Freddie Mercury's 80th birthday. It would have been yesterday. And you just know, don't you? Can you imagine what kind of party he would have had to celebrate his 80th? It would have been some kind of bash, that's for sure. But I'm going to play you. It's a very short little slice of Freddie this morning, but he does play the piano and sing all of the vocals on this. So this is Queen and Lazing on a Sunday Afternoon.

0: there playing The Ocean and Queen, Lazing on a Sunday Afternoon from the Night at the Opera album to remember Freddie Mercury on what would have been his birthday weekend. If you want to pick a wake up or roll over band, let's get some good ones in for the autumn. 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

0: Planet Rock. How you doing on this Sunday morning? If you're just joining me for the first time, if you're just opening your eyes, well, this is what's coming up for you in the final hour of the show. America heading down a road that doesn't actually exist. Ozzy's going to be barking, and I've got one of my favourite Volbeat tracks that I haven't played for absolutely ages. It's worth sticking around just for that. All coming up for you after the news.
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15: The top stories this hour. Questions are being asked about how hundreds of masked protesters were able to effectively shut down the port of Dover for a time yesterday. Danny Tomo, an associate of right-wing activist Tommy Robinson, appeared to have claimed credit for the demonstration online. No arrests were made and police say it was a spontaneous protest with crowds dispersed by midday. Local MP Mike Tapp's written an article in the Mirror today, as Sky political correspondent Amanda Acas explains.
16: Really being quite critical of the policing operation, saying it depends on preparation. This was clearly a well-organised protest, yet Kent Police appear to have had little advance warning. I'll be asking why, whether intelligence was missed.
15: A Russian aide says that President Putin's talks with US envoys have been substantive, very frank and constructive. Steve Witkoff and Jared Kushner arrived in Moscow yesterday for discussions aimed at ending the war in Ukraine. The American team will travel to Kyiv today. Nigel Farage says he wants people to believe Reform UK will always put Britain first. He spent his party's conference insisting Reform had done nothing wrong after allegations senior figures discussed how to disguise donations from foreign sources. Nearly 56,000 children with special educational needs and disabilities are expected to miss school this September, despite being enrolled. According to polling commissioned by Ambitious About Autism, just under 1 in 10 say the school place offered is not suitable for their child's needs. Carrie Howarth's son is autistic.
1: Felt like I was sending him into the lion's den, and I was just leaving him. And as a parent, to do that to your child, it's the worst feeling. I'm just watching him go into the space where I know he's not getting the support he needs.
15: The government's previously said it's committed to reforming the SEND system to deliver an excellent, inclusive education for every child. A record number of sewage spills in Scotland has led to mounting calls for action to deal with what's been described as a crisis. Figures show Scottish Water recorded more than 100,000 overflows last year. And Prince William will represent his father at the funeral of King Harald V of Norway. The much-loved monarch died last week, aged 89.
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Oh, that's perfect for a Sunday morning, isn't it? America, Ventura Highway, even though Ventura Highway doesn't actually exist. And before that, something completely different from Ozzy Osbourne, Bark at the Moon. Look out for the Ozzy biopic. According to Sun Jack, it's well on its way. So I'm just interested to know who they're going to get to play the part of Ozzy. So I cannot wait to see that. This is Planet Rock, Alice Cooper, After the Warning. Come on, girls, show us how it's done.

0: Alice Cooper, No More Mr. Nice Guy, Planet Rock. Danny coming up very soon. Danny Bowes here just after 10. I'm sure he'll tell you all about his shows because he's going to be on the road. I'm sure he'll give you details about that. Right now, if your name is Lola, you're going to love what's on the way next.
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18: Upper Bullington in Hampshire, the A34 South is closed for emergency resurfacing work after damage caused by a serious accident last night. There's road closures in London for the Big Half Marathon today. That's around Canary Wharf, also Limehouse, Wapping Tower Bridge, and over the river to Bermondsey, Deptford and Greenwich Park. Harlow in Essex, Valizzi Avenue also blocked by a collision between Crowngate Roundabout and Forth Avenue. And it's reduced timetable for cross-country trains because of problems with staff shortages at Birmingham New Street. I'm Simon James.
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double dose of Lola, Kinks and Lola, and Volbeat's Lola Montez, which I haven't heard for a while, and I really love that track. So this is Planet Rock. Now, you will have heard us talk about Rockstock. We're heading back to Treco Bay at the end of the year, but we're also going back again for the beginning of 2027 for Planet Rock's Winter's End. So the dates for your diary, the 28th to the 31st of January next year. And we've added some more bands to the bill. So we've got Friday headliners Bywater Call. Saturday headlining, we've got Stone Broken for an exclusive one-off appearance. Sunday headliners, we've got The Answer. Also on the bill, we've got Phil Campbell's Sons, we've got Caitlin Crisco and The Broadcast, Beau Gree Gree and The Apocalypse. Those two are quite tricky to get your mouth around on a Sunday morning. And these guys, it's the Scarlet Rebels with Don't Look Down.

Hey, this is Paul Anthony. Hope you're having a great weekend, whatever you're up to, getting yourself ready for the week ahead. Make sure you join me tomorrow morning. I'm back on Planet Rock Breakfast with all the regular bits and pieces for you to get involved in. So why not join me when you wake up back on Planet Rock Breakfast tomorrow morning from 6.

0: Def Leppard's Run Riot. If you missed Joe yesterday, Joe Elliott, he is a Planet Rock presenter. Just get Rayo downloaded. You can listen back to his show and it's so good. You also had Scarlet Rebels who are joining us at Treco Bay for Winter's End. So head to the ticket shop on our website for details and tickets. That is almost it from me, but I've got some caucus to round things off, including Sweet, who are on the way.
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0: And that brings the show to a close. Thank you so much for joining me. I hope you feel rocked into your Sunday, and let's do it all again next weekend. I'll be back on Saturday from 7. If you would like to pick a wake up or roll over artist, drop me an email. The email is open all week, sam@planetrock.com. I'll talk to you then. Stand by, Danny's on the way.
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16: Top stories this hour. Train passengers have described scenes in Dover yesterday as threatening. Masked demonstrators caused disruption by blocking roads to the port. Videos appear to show them chanting "Stop the boats" before many were escorted by police to a railway station before leaving the area. Reform's Robert Jemrick's among those condemning the action.
17: I was very angry when Just Stop Oil and climate groups stopped people going about their daily business. And I don't want to see that happening for any other reason either. People have got to be able to get in and out of the port of Dover, and Kent Police need to do what's necessary.
16: Police say that no arrests were made. A Russian aide says that President Putin's talks with the US envoys have been substantive, very frank and constructive. Steve Witkoff and Jared Kushner arrived in Moscow yesterday for discussions aimed at ending the war in Ukraine. However, Sky's Russia correspondent Ivor Bennett isn't convinced there'll be substantial progress just yet.
11: Vladimir Putin is still demanding all of the Donbass region in any peace deal, including territory his forces haven't yet taken. For Ukraine, though, that is a red line they will not cross. Zelensky does not want to surrender territory that has cost him and his country so much to defend.
16: The American team will travel to Kyiv today. Two pilots have died after a Greek military jet crashed during an air show yesterday. Footage shows the aircraft going up in flames at an Air Force base around 40 miles north of Athens. Thousands of people were in attendance, but no injuries were reported among the spectators. Voting gets underway in Germany today in an election that could see the country's first far-right state government since the Nazi era. Around 1.7 million people are eligible to have their say in Saxony-Anhalt. It's the first of three key state polls, where the anti-immigrant group Alternative for Deutschland is expected to make strong gains. And rescue operations are continuing in Nepal after two people were pulled alive from debris 10 days after devastating floods. A wall of ice, rock and mud tore through a valley, killing more than 1,300 people. Over 5,500 others are missing.
18: 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Can you help me? Okay.
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20: Hello. I don't have time to muck about because I've got loads and loads of great tunes for you. I'm going to kick straight off with this from Thin Lizzy.

That was Saxon and Princess of the Night. And before that, we had Thin Lizzy and Whiskey in the Jar. Like I said, I've got loads and loads of great tunes and no time to mess about. So I'm not going to say welcome to the show, and I'm not going to ask you how you've been, because that's a complete waste of time. This is a new tune from Joanne Shaw Taylor. It's called Bad Boy.

0: There you go, that was the unmistakable sound of David Bowie, and before that we had a new tune from Joanne Shaw Taylor called Bad Boy. Once again, I'm not going to mess about, I'm just going to tell you, coming up soon, I've got an email from Sandra about when she fell asleep at a gig, and I've got tunes from Joe Walsh, Foo Fighters, and loads more besides. This is Planet Rock, I'm Danny Bowes.
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Foo Fighters and Breakout. Before that, Joe Walsh and Life's Been Good. What a great tune. What great lyrics. I've said it before, I've just said it again. Love it. Okay, well, I can calm down a little bit now. I think we're into the show, and my urgency is not quite so bad. So let's just relax, shall we? And breathe. And relax. And breathe. And relax. Okay, you relaxed? Good. Now I'm going to read you that email I told you about from Sandra. Here's what she says. Hi, Danny. When it was Martin, my other half's 60th birthday, we had a party at a local biker pub in Huddersfield. Our mate's band, called Strap On Jack, love that, they played, and they're a loud rock band. Strange, how weird. I told Martin to pace himself so we could enjoy the night. We had a few vodka and cokes at home before going to the pub. My kids would call that a pre-lash. If you had a party, the landlady gave you a free bottle of Prosecco. Martin is a biker who's into rock music, so he refused the bottle. Being a tight Yorkshire woman who doesn't drink Prosecco either, I said, I'll have it. Excuse me. So one glass and a bottle of Prosecco and I was sorted, she says. I remember very little after that. Oh, apparently I wandered around chatting to people, clutching the bottle, and wouldn't let anyone have any, even though I hate the stuff. The demon alcohol strikes again. Then I promptly fell asleep, still clutching the now nearly empty bottle. Thank God Daz, the lead singer, didn't see me, because I'd probably have been dragged up onto the stage. I woke up at the end of the night, having missed a lot of the band, with a banging head due to being sat right next to the speaker. Oh, it took me 3 days to start feeling human, and I'll never touch the stuff again as long as I live. Love the show, Sandra. Well, thank you very much, Sandra. Nice email. How drunk must you be to fall asleep sat in front of a speaker while a band is playing through it? Ow. No wonder you had a headache. Let's have a tune, shall we? Anthony, what you got? Oh, love it. This is Pretty Reckless. When I Wake Up.

0: There you go. That was a Pretty Reckless here on Planet Rock. The tune was When I Wake Up, and that was for Sandra, who fell asleep at a gig, having drunk way too much, sat in front of the speaker. Can't imagine how much your head was banging when you woke up, Sandra. That's going to hurt. So if you went to a gig and maybe you didn't fall asleep in front of the speaker like Sandra, but maybe you had a strange experience at a gig, I don't know what it is, maybe you fell out the window. Some people did. Maybe you fell in the window. I've had that as well. You know what to do? Send me an email. Tell me all about it. Danny@planetrock.com. That's my email address, and I do read them all. So if it's any good, I will have it on the show. Honest, sooner or later. Stay tuned for more great music. But in the meantime, let me just say I'm Danny Bowes, and this is Planet Rock.
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Motorhead, Born to Lose. Now I'm going to play something from Royal Blood. I love this tune. I've said it before. First time I heard the track from their first album, it blew my mind. I was completely done in. Couldn't believe there were only two of them. Honestly, I was amazed. This is Royal Blood. Come on over.

0: So, we're halfway, are we? Yes, we are. Halfway. Okay, amazing. Now then, coming up in the second hour, I'll have a look at the weather, of course, and I'll bring you an email from Bob about the most boring gig he ever went to. And I've got music from John Mellencamp, that's Cougar, whatever his name is these days, Susie Quattro, I know, and loads more. This is Planet Rock. I'm Danny Bowes.
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21: Top stories this hour. The business secretary, Jonathan Reynolds, has condemned yesterday's demonstration in Dover in which masked protesters blocked access to one of the UK's busiest ports. Footage showed people dressed in black and wearing balaclavas and apparently chanting "Stop the boats." Police say crowds were dispersed and no arrests were made. Reform UK's Robert Jemrick's also among those criticising the protest.
22: You do not go about it in this way, and the police should take whatever action they can to stop this happening again. Do I understand why some people, millions of people, in fact, are extremely frustrated and angry in the country? that our political class have failed to tackle this issue for year after year, yes.
21: Meanwhile, the business secretary says he's very confident that the government will succeed in reducing the UK's ballooning welfare bill. Sir Keir Starmer's government had attempted to cut personal independent payments and introduce other reforms last year, only to be forced to backtrack. Jonathan Reynolds says reforming the system will be a mission for Andy Burnham.
0: The proposal that Alan Milburn is working on, working across government, is about getting more young people into work, not going on to this route where they are sort of permanently tied in to a sickness system that will blight their lives. It's a moral argument, not just an economic or a political argument.
21: Nearly 56,000 children with special educational needs and disabilities are expected to miss school this September despite being enrolled. According to polling commissioned by Ambitious About Autism, just under 1 in 10 say the school place offered's not suitable for their child's needs. Carrie Howarth's son is autistic.
2: Felt like I was sending him into the lion's den and I was just leaving him. And as a parent, to do that to your child, it's the worst feeling. I'm just watching him go into the space where I know he's not getting the support he needs.
21: The government's previously said it's committed to reforming the SEND system to deliver an excellent and inclusive education for every child. And a Lamborghini, thought to be worth more than £200,000, has been seized by police in Essex. The force says it received multiple reports that it was being driven dangerously in Southend earlier. It's thought to have been speeding at more than twice the limit.
4: That sounds good.
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0: That was the unmistakable sound of Suzy Quatro and a classic from the 70s, Devilgate Drive. Before that, John Cougar Mellencamp, whatever his name is these days, and Jack and Diane. Bit of a classic. Two classics in a row there. Not bad, is it? Now it's time once again for me to bring you the most accurate weather report on the radio, bar none.
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0: It's changed. It's definitely changed. I get the funny feeling that summer is gone. I suppose it's possible we might get a bit of a reprise with some sun and a bit of heat and whatever, but it feels to me like it's definitely changing. I don't know where you live, but I've had some rain. I haven't had any thunder, but I have had some rain. But you never know. I've got my fingers crossed. It might be some thunder. Maybe now.

0: Something in the Air. Yes, indeed. That was the original from Thunderclap Newman. Tom Petty and Heartbreakers did a very good version, I seem to remember. And before that, Thunder, the band what I is in and have sung for more than once over the years, and a tune called Big Pink Supermoon. Technically speaking, it was just me and Luke. Just a two-man acoustic version that we did in Spain on TV a few years ago. It's taken from our Dopamine Sessions EP, which we released at the end of June. I think you can still get hold of it. It's digital only, but I think you can still get hold of it via our website, www.thunderonline.com. Is there any Thunder news? Well, no, not at the moment. I can't tell you. I can't tell you. No, I must resist the urge to tell you, but I can't. There's going to be some Thunder news in the next couple of weeks, but in the meantime, let me just tell you once again, in case you forgot, that I'm doing a tour next year. It's a spoken word tour because I can't sing, of course. There's going to be 12 shows. It's going to be quite intimate. I won't be telling stories. I will purely and simply be answering your questions. So, if your questions are any good, then we'll have a good night. All the shows are going to be seated. I've had a few emails from people recently asking, and they're wondering whether or not they can sit down. Yep, it's the march of time. We're all getting older. But yes, there will be seats at every show. So don't fret. You don't have to stand up for too long. You can sit down, enjoy yourself, and maybe nod off. You never know. If it's boring, you might want to. We've had some emails recently from people who told me that they've been to gigs and they nodded off as well. Sometimes during loud gigs. This won't be loud, so it might be even more reason to nod off. Still, we're not going to have that, are we? We're not going to entertain that in any way, shape or form. These shows are going to be great, and we're all going to enjoy them. Enough of this old rhubarb. I've got more music to come. Stuff from the Temperance Movement, King's X, and plenty more. I'm Danny Bowes, and you're listening, hopefully, to Planet Rock.
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22: In Surrey, the clockwise M25 has two lanes blocked, Leatherhead Junction 9 to Cobham services after a car fire. It's also backing up anti-clockwise after a two-car collision on the exit to the A3 at Wisley Junction 10. Up at Bollington, Hampshire, southbound A34 closure continues. They're doing resurfacing work after accident damage last night. Expect delays westbound M62, Greater Manchester off the Pennines. There's emergency repairs near Birch services, Junction 19 to 18. And it's reduced timetable from cross-country trains after staff shortages at Birmingham New Street.
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19: Travel.

Ah yes, Temperance Movement. And before that, King's X and Over My Head. I might have told you this before, but when we had Michael Hoagland, our bass player in Thunder, I think he was our second bass player. We've had three, but the second one was Michael. King's X were his favourite band. So as a result, we always had it playing in the dressing room. That and Black Sabbath, of course, because Geezer Butler was always, and probably still is, his favourite bass player. Now I'm going to read you an email I received from Bob. Funny enough, I was talking about people nodding off during shows, wasn't I? Here's one, just to show you, I've had loads. What does he say? Hi Danny, the story about the guys falling asleep through the whole gig reminded me of an identical experience that I had. Many, many, many years ago, my sister asked me if I wanted to go and see Genesis. I was reluctant, as I didn't like Genesis, apart from some of their bonkers stuff with Peter Gabriel. But as I used to drag little sis down to the Hammersmith Odeon, as it were called then, on a regular basis to see proper rock bands like the Scorpions, Uriah Heep, Black Sabbath, etc., I felt sort of obliged. Oh, and the ticket was free, which of course helped. I can't remember the date of the concert or where it was, but it was just after Phil Collins took over the singing duties, and it might have been Earl's Court, but I'm not certain. Our group was four strong. The couple with us were mad Genesis fans, my little sister Sue and me. We were in the front row of the balcony, so a little bit of foot room. I remember Phil Collins drumming on the first track, then coming to the mic for the next couple of songs. After that, oblivion. Nothing. Not due to excessive drinking and not overeating either. I simply fell asleep for the rest of the concert through absolute boredom. Okay. Control yourself, Daniel. Don't laugh out loud. That would be wrong. Then he says to finish, rock and roll on the air, Jay. All the best, Danny. Keep the faith. Bob in Wellingborough. Well, thank you very much, Bob. Nice email. Made me laugh. I mean, I saw Genesis a couple of times and I didn't fall asleep. I thought they were great. I'm sure there's plenty of people who have done the same as me. But it wasn't your thing, Bob. So I suppose, is it any wonder? I don't think I fell asleep during concerts. I think I fell asleep plenty of times going to the cinema with my kids. I'm not going to name the films because I'm sure that won't help. All I can tell you is it was a nice couple of hours, bit of a rest, although I did have a bit of a neck ache when I woke up, I seem to remember. Right, let's have a tune for you, Bob. What we got over there, Anthony? Genesis. Okay, yeah, okay. It's going to get better. Love it.

0: That was Genesis here on Planet Rock. That was for Bob, who wrote in to tell me that he was dragged along to see them. Dragged, coerced, persuaded to go and see, made guilty by his sister. Yeah, he went along with his sister anyway to go to see them, and they weren't his thing. And guess what? He fell asleep. He missed pretty much the whole show. So, what can we say? If you've ever been to a gig and fallen asleep, tell me all about it. I've had quite a few emails about this kind of thing, so it feels like a waste of money to me, doesn't it? Go to a gig, spend the money on the show, and then fall asleep. But then, as we know, there are all kinds of reasons why people fall asleep. Usually tired, or drunk, or eating too much, or everything. You never know. Send me your email and tell me all about it if it's happened to you. You know where to find me, danny@planetrock.com. That's my email address, and if you send it, I'll read it. Guaranteed. If it's any good, it'll be on the show sooner or later. Stay tuned. More music to come. I'm Danny Bowes. This is Planet Rock.
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That was Kiss and God of Thunder. And now it's time for a little bit of Eddie Money. I may or may not have told you this before, but a long time ago when Eddie Money was playing in England, he came over from New York, I seem to remember, we went to see him, Luke and I, and we went to see him at a venue in Victoria. I think it was called The Venue, actually. I seem to remember we were seated at tables, all very civilised, and Luke had a pint of lager, which he promptly spilt all over my trousers. Yes. Clumsy, clumsy, clumsy. He's done that to me so many times over the years. I don't know what it is, but every time he's got something going on, I end up wearing it. Hey ho, this is Eddie Money. Baby, hold on.

0: Okay, so that's it then. I think we're done. I can't do any more. I've run out of time. I'll be back next week, but in the meantime, stay tuned, because up next is Bernard with his Blues Power Sunday brunch. And today, he's wearing an iron mask. Don't ask me why. I honestly don't know. And I'm sure those are his eyes, but I can't be completely certain. If he sounds a bit muffled, you'll know why, won't you? Take it easy. See you soon. Bye-bye.
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19: The top stories this hour. The Conservatives are pledging to cut welfare spending. The Tories say they'll save £23 billion in welfare payments if they come to power. While Reform says they'll avoid spending around £50 billion. Shadow Chancellor Andrew Griffith insists he's not offering a lighter version of Nigel Farage's policies.
20: I'm not getting into auctions or promises with any other party. We will present our own fully costed plans, as we have done this week on defence, as we've done previously when we said we will cut stamp duty. The next Conservative government will be a government that cuts taxes for people.
19: Business Secretary Jonathan Reynolds says reforming the system will be a mission for Andy Burnham. Ministers have condemned the behaviour of demonstrators dressed in black and wearing balaclavas, who caused major disruption by blocking roads at the port of Dover.
21: Free, free, free, free, free, free, free, free, free.
19: That was them shouting, "Whose streets, our streets," yesterday. Kent police confirmed no arrests had been made during the demonstration. Danny Tomo, an associate of right-wing activist Tommy Robinson, appeared to claim responsibility for the protest on social media. A Russian aide says that President Putin's talks with US envoys have been substantive, very frank and constructive. Steve Witkoff and Jared Kushner arrived in Moscow yesterday for discussions aimed at ending the war in Ukraine. However, Sky's Russia correspondent, Ivor Bennett, isn't convinced there'll be substantial progress just yet.
11: Vladimir Putin is still demanding all of the Donbass region in any peace deal, including territory his forces haven't yet taken. For Ukraine, though, that is a red line they will not cross. Zelensky does not want to surrender territory that has cost him and his country so much to defend.
19: The American team will travel to Kyiv today. Two pilots have died after a Greek military jet crashed during an air show yesterday. Footage shows the aircraft going up in flames at an Air Force base around 40 miles north of Athens. Thousands of people were in attendance, but no injuries were reported. And Prince William will represent his father at the funeral of King Harald V of Norway. The much-loved monarch died last week, aged 89.
1: Hello there. A big shout out to Danny Bowes for another great show. Now it's my turn. Bernard Doherty, Sunday Brunch, Blues, Rock and Beyond. Let's do this.

plus Juicy Lucy, Who Do You Love, an old Bo Diddley song, plus today's very nice starter. Came from Smith Coatson. Perfect tune to get you rocking into your Sunday, which is what I'm all about. That's the way we like to roll. Hope you enjoyed that one. It was a track called Got a Hold on Me. Right, let's not dawdle. I need to look in the Planet Rock This Day in Music History Diary. And I found this one. On this day, in 1968, working away at Abbey Road Studios in London, the Beatles were very busy. Busy on a George Harrison song he'd just come up with. And there, wandering in to join them, was God. I mean, Eric Clapton. Yeah, he sat up, plugged in, and added a superb, tasty lead guitar in a couple of takes. And the freaky fact, Eric was the very first famous musician not in the Fab Four to play on a Beatles track. Yeah, he was. Sadly, he couldn't be credited on the album for contractual reasons, but we know it was him. George Harrison recorded the lead vocal on that day as well. So let's get to it. What am I on about? Well, Paul McCartney will lead off with the piano.

Oh, not very often you get two Beatles tunes back to back on the show, but it had to be done. While My Guitar Gently Weeps, featuring that man Clapton, recorded on this day in 1968 for the White Album. Then we went into one of Eric's pals who has pitched up at Clapton's long-standing charity festival, Crossroads, on more than one occasion.

0: 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Train toilet door, didn't work.
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Well, there's your Boogie Around the Kitchen couplet, the Rolling Stones Start Me Up, and the Mighty Quo, Mess of the Blues. No time to dawdle, more music, less chat. Let's kick this show into overdrive even more and get this on. It's Robert John and the Wreck, and Look Out, She Is Trouble.

0: Els Bailey, our very own Els. Gotta love her. A track called Stones. You can catch her live very soon. She's out on the road. I'll give you some of the dates. Autumn, 10th of October, Lichfield at the Guild Hall. Then she goes to Stroud in Gloucestershire. Then on the 16th of October, Exeter at the Phoenix. 18th of October, Shrewsbury. And the 26th of November, The Brook, Southampton. Go see her when she comes to your town. Also, catch her show on Planet Rock every Saturday at 12 here on Planet Rock. And while we're plugging, shamelessly plugging shows, I should mention Blues Power with me, Saturday nights, 10 till midnight, then again on Thursdays at 7. And of course, if you have the Rayo app, you can listen anytime you like to Blues Power and loads of other shows. This is the Sunday Brunch, Bernard Doherty at your service. Tunes with blues in the DNA, that's the way we roll. Look out for a track from new blues rock kid on the block, young fella. So talented. Great guitarist. His name is Toby Lee. He's coming your way shortly after Dale Hawkins and Susie Q. That's also on the way.
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There he goes. Young British blues rocker. Hugely talented. I saw him recently guesting with Jules Holland's Rhythm and Blues Orchestra on tour. Saw him at the Royal Albert Hall. Talented guitar player, yes. Pretty good in the vocal department as well. His name? Toby Lee. And that's his version of the classic Kansas City. Always a pleasure to help you get acquainted with rising talent breaking through right here on the Sunday Brunch. Now, though, it's time for some timeless stuff from Steely Dan.

0: Well, that's it from me, Bernard Dogley, signing off. Take it easy. Do look after yourselves. Have a great Sunday. And keep it with Planet Rock. We've got Murray J with his request show. Selections welcome right now. So get them in. It's murray@planetrock.com.
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17: The top stories this hour. Volodymyr Zelensky has welcomed US envoys to Kyiv for talks aimed at bringing an end to Russia's war in Ukraine. Jared Kushner and Steve Witkoff met with Vladimir Putin in Moscow yesterday, where the Russian president praised Donald Trump. The White House has suggested next steps in the negotiations will be announced in the coming weeks. Sir Laurie Bristow's former UK ambassador to Russia believes President Trump will want something to show for it.
18: We're in a world of rising oil prices, rising commodity prices, rising inflation, and of course the midterm elections are coming in the US. So I rather suspect that what Mr. Trump is looking for here is to find some kind of accommodation with the Russians that will take some of those pressures off him.
17: A senior cabinet minister says a protest in Dover yesterday is not something we would want or expect to see on Britain's streets. Jonathan Reynolds has condemned masked protesters who blocked roads around the Kent port and marched through the town, apparently chanting "Stop the boats." There are questions over how police were unaware of the demonstration. Graham Whetton is a police commentator and former Met officer.
1: The main priority for policing on this occasion would have been to remove that obstruction and disperse the people. I've heard questions about why no arrests were made. It's really challenging to start making arrests if you haven't got loads of resources, and it would actually delay then a dispersal. They did disperse within a few hours.
17: Police are investigating the death of a three-month-old girl in Woodland near Walsall. Emergency services were called to reports of a cardiac arrest in Great Whirley yesterday morning. The child died at the scene. Police are treating the death as unexplained. And the Conservatives are pledging to cut welfare spending. The Tories say they'll save £23 billion in welfare payments if they come to power, while Reform say they'll avoid spending around £50 billion. Shadow Chancellor Andrew Griffith insists he's not offering a lighter version of Nigel Farage's policies.
16: I'm not getting into auctions or promises with any other party. We will present our own fully costed plans, as we have done this week on defence, as we've done previously when we said we will cut stamp duty. The next Conservative government will be a government that cuts taxes for people.
17: Business Secretary Jonathan Reynolds says reforming the system will be a mission for Andy Burnham.
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19: Good afternoon from the Shed of Rock. Requests soon. Let's hear from Leona first. This is our Make Me a Winner winner from Friday. Leona.
20: I couldn't have happened at a better time. I was just busy dancing in the kitchen. I actually forgot that I'd done this.
19: Forgotten that she'd done it. 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
19: 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As usual on a Sunday, I'll start with a hangover request, one I didn't get time to squeeze in yesterday, and it's for Paul Jansen, who says, Murray, I got the weekend off from working on my mate Ian's extension, but fear not, I'm still busy over this weekend giving a few coats of paint to my new shed before winter sets in. Any chance of a request for the Damned and their version of Eloise, especially with the 50-year anniversary of punk rock coming up? Keep up the good work, keeping us entertained, from Paul in Ayrshire. Well, Paul, yes, you've noticed and probably heard us talking about the 50-year anniversary of punk rock. Well, we've got part one of 50 years of punk coming up on Wednesday at 9 o'clock. More about that after your request.
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21: Where

Damned and Eloise playing that for Paul, who's painting his shed in Ayrshire this afternoon, and pointed out about the 50 years of punk. We've got a special couple of shows coming up for you. First on Wednesday at 9 o'clock, hosted by Jake Burns from Stiff Little Fingers. It's our two-part special, tracing the roots of punk back to 1976. We're going to have some of the big cultural moments that paved the way for anarchy, plus music from the likes of the Stranglers, New York Dolls, Sex Pistols and more. Part one of 50 Years of Punk this Wednesday evening on Planet Rock. Okay, want a song on today? 64100 on the text. Start with Murray, murray@planetrock.com on the email. Please could you play a song for my darling wife, Becky, who is my little life raft on life's ocean. She's sat in the sun here reading her book and having a much-deserved rest as I cook the dinner and potter around. We're off on a holiday soon with friends and can't wait. Please could you play Fleetwood Mac, Need You Love, Your Love So Bad, because it's one of her favourite songs. OK, for Becky, from Tim, in Worthing, Fleetwood Mac.

Nickelback, Leave Me Behind. And Fleetwood Mac, Need Your Love So Bad. Good to hear that again. I haven't played that for a while. Want a song on this afternoon? I'd love to help out if I can. 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This is from Charles and David in Modbury, who say, I hope your week has been good and successful. Well, I won't go into that, Charles and David, but I'm hoping next week is going to be better. Yesterday, I helped my dad paint his garden shed. See the pictures attached. Retrospective ding. We'd like to hear Royal Blood 10 over 10 this afternoon if you could, and enjoy your week ahead.

0: 10 over 10. It's Royal Blood and playing that for Charles and David. Thank you for your email there. Where are you? What are you doing? They've been painting a shed this weekend. Not today. Resting today, I think, but painting a shed yesterday. So where are you? What are you doing? And what can I play for you? That's the most important thing. 64100 on the text. 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
15: M25 clockwise, Surrey, very slow because of an accident that's happened. It's actually on the hard shoulder now. Clockwise after junction 9 for Leatherhead. Slow on the other side, people slowing to look. West on the M56 in Cheshire, that's partly blocked queuing traffic because of an accident at Surround junction 9 with the limb interchange. South on the M6 in Lancashire, partly blocked. There's a traffic problem at junction 31 for Salisbury. Edinburgh eastbound on the M8, there's got a lane block there because of an accident between junction 2 with the M9 and junction 1 for Hermiston Gate. And west on the M62, a lane closed and slow traffic. They're doing emergency repairs between 19 Haywood and the junction 18 with the M66 for Simster Island.
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back in the saddle. It's Aerosmith, it's Planet Rock, and this is Murray in the Shed here, playing your requests all afternoon. Thank you for your texts and emails so far. Keep them rolling in. I'll keep playing the requests. This one's from Ali. Hello, Ali. Hope all is good in your shed of rock there. I'm splitting logs this afternoon and loving the shoe so far. Please, could you play something by the Almighty this afternoon? As us north of the border people are looking forward to the regular St. Andrew's Day Almighty gig at Glasgow Barrowlands.

0: Cabin Down Below, Tom Petty and the Almighty with Little Lost Sometimes. For Ali, who's chopping up logs this afternoon for a season where it may be cooler, but is some time away yet, because it is still summer. In my head. Want a song on this afternoon? 64100 on the text. 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

AC/DC, for those about to rock, we salute you. It's Planet Rock and this is The Request Show. Want a song on today? I'd like to help out here. This is Murray in my shed and you can get hold of me by emailing murray@planetrock.com or start with my name and send a message over on a text to 64100. Hi, can you please play Symptom of Being Human by Shinedown for myself, that's Graham, and my son Matthew. We're just going back home to Wales after a few days in Berlin. And thank you for keeping us entertained on the way.

A symptom of being human. Shine Down, that's for Graham and Matthew, just driving back to Wales after a few days in Berlin and wanted to hear that for the journey. Can I get a song on for you for a journey? Are you on a journey this afternoon? Are you doing a job that you don't really want to be doing? But would help if you heard one of your favourite rock tracks. 64100 on the text.

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20: The top stories this hour. US envoys have met with President Zelensky on their first official visit to Ukraine. It follows talks with President Putin in Moscow yesterday, aimed at bringing the war with Russia to an end. Steve Witkoff had this to say to the Russian leader.
21: I want to thank you for endorsing the no-shoot policy in Kiev and in Moscow for these 3 days that allowed us to be able to come here in a safe manner.
20: Donald Trump's hoping both sides are edging closer to a peace deal. Next, it's reported Jaguar Land Rover could cut up to 4,000 jobs. The carmaker is expected to outline its plans tomorrow after revealing it's launching a voluntary redundancy program. Around 30,000 people are employed at its UK sites. Professor David Bailey is an economics expert at the University of Birmingham.
22: The government, I think, needs to be doing much more to support UK automotive if we are to keep big-scale automotive assembly in the UK. This is a massive challenge now.
20: The business secretary, Jonathan Reynolds, is due to meet bosses for talks in the coming days. Meanwhile, he's condemned mass protesters who blocked the port of Dover. Jonathan Reynolds has spoken as officials look at how a group shouting "Stop the boats" was able to gather yesterday. Police say no arrests were made, but questions are being asked about how officers appear to have had little warning. An investigation is underway into the death of a three-month-old girl in Woodland in South Staffordshire. The child suffered a cardiac arrest in Great Whirley near Warsaw yesterday morning. Police are treating what happened as unexplained. Gianni Infantino has confirmed he'll stand for re-election as FIFA president in March. He's been under pressure to resign after facing criticism for his scrapped World Cup sell-off plans. And the Prime Minister's joined the King and Queen in Scotland. Andy Burnham's been seen attending a church service near the Royal's Balmoral estate alongside Charles and Camilla. His predecessors, Sir Keir Starmer and Rishi Sunak, did the same during their time in charge of the government.
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0: It's 2:02, and at 5 on Friday, you could be getting a call from us to say you've won £500,000. 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

More Than a Feeling from Boston on the Request Show. Want a song on? Want to hear a favourite from a long time ago? Something you haven't heard for a very long time? Do you want something more recent? Maybe a song that you could have heard a few minutes ago but would never get bored of, even if you heard it on repeat. Perhaps something from you to someone else. Maybe you've been listening to us forever but never had a request on, or you've recently discovered Planet Rock. I'd love to hear from you and play you a song this afternoon. 64100 on the text. 64100 on the text, top with Murray, or Murray at planetrock.com. On the email, Barry and Anne are in a cloudy Grantham this afternoon. Hope you're well in your shed of rock there. Would it be possible to play us something by Pink Floyd? It's our 16th wedding anniversary tomorrow, the 7th. We've had a busy morning, car booting, so now just putting our feet up and loving the shoe, as always.

30 Days in the Hole from Humble Pie, Pink Floyd, Young Lust, as an anniversary request for Anne and Barry, celebrating their anniversary tomorrow. Where are you? What are you doing? Have you got a celebration on? 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Start with Murray, Murray at planetrock.com on the email. This is from Dave in now sunny Bolton. Let's have a look here. Any chance of hearing something from The Damn Truth on the programme today? I'll see if I can get it on the programme for you. Dave, saw them play a superb set at Stone Dead Festival last weekend. And myself, John Thompson and Jossie Green are off to the Waterloo in Blackpool to see them later today again. Thanks if you can, from Dave in sunny Bolton. It's on for you now, Dave.

0: That's The Willow from The Damn Truth. It's Planet Rock with your requests all afternoon long. What would you like to hear today? Get in touch. You can email or text 64100 with my name at the beginning, MURRAY, or email murray@planetrock.com to let me know what you'd like to hear. Maybe you're on a job this afternoon that deserves a dink. Do send the picture and I'll have a look. Also, on Facebook, if you want to get involved with this, it's not for gain, it's just for the brain. I've got a picture of Heart's self-titled eighth album, Heart. And if you could only hear one from that, it's the usual question. If you could only hear one from that, which would it be? Where would you lower the tone down? Where would you fast forward the cassette? Where would you scroll the dial on the CD or mini disc player? It's one of those big hair covers. So have a look. Heart. It's a picture on our Facebook page. Play one from it later as a last but one. If you want to comment on it, please do. We'll find us on Facebook at Planet Rock Radio.
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Foo Fighters with Resolve. This is Planet Rock. Murray in the shed here with your requests. Alison is in Sheffield. I'm currently home alone and I'm cutting hedges this afternoon despite having a dodgy arm. Rotator cuff gym injury. Okay, I'm not sure what that is, but it sounds painful. My husband's out of work and I wondered if he could play for me Volbeat, Lola Montez, because it fills me with pure joy and makes me feel like I can achieve anything. Wow, that's great that one song can do that. I'm sure there's one song for everybody that can do that, but yours is Lola Montez Volbeat. Anyway, love listening to your shoe at the weekend while pottering around in the garden. I'm not too sure the neighbours appreciate me singing and dancing along, but they get a free cabaret. Hey, look. Alison in Sheffield, I'm sure they're going to get a free cabaret now. Here's your song to spur you on in chopping down those hedges this afternoon.

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0: Bub Bites. Steph Leppard, Volbeat, Lola Montez for Alison in Sheffield, who's jumping about despite having a dodgy arm cutting hedges this afternoon. Hope you enjoyed your song. I'm sure you did. Can I get a song on for you today? Maybe you want to suggest the end one, the last request, the long epic and ending song ahead of the long player at five. It's got to be all three of those things, though. Unlike Mark, where they can be faders, mine's got to be a stopper, an ender. It's got to be long, epic, and ending. Any ideas for that, please send them over. 64100 on the text. 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

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Murray at planetrock.com on the email. What can I play for you today? Richard is in Derby, and he's got what I would think is rather a pleasant job this afternoon. He's in his shed of brew. He's currently making 45 litres of winter warmer. It's about 9.5%. Okay. Don't drink too much of that then at once. Can you play Iron Maiden, The Trooper for us? This is Richard here. Just saying, some of this brew is going to be going to a beer festival in October, so I've got to make sure it's right.

0: Maiden and the Trooper, and playing that for Richard and Darby, who's in his shed of brew, brewing some brew this afternoon, 45 litres, in fact, of winter warmer that will certainly be keeping you warm. 9.5% that he's going to be going to a beer festival in October. Enjoy, Richard, in Derby. Thank you for your texts and emails so far. Keep them coming in. What should I play today on the request show? 64100 on the text. 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
10: The top stories this hour. The business secretary says there'll be no bailout for Jaguar Land Rover after it emerged a car maker could axe 4,000 jobs. Bosses are due to reveal more details tomorrow after opening a voluntary redundancy scheme. Jonathan Reynolds says the government would only consider support aimed at long-term investments, but economics professor David Bailey has told us this decision could have a huge impact.
11: Latest job cuts at JLR indicate not only big challenges at the company, but a broader crisis in UK automotive, which is operating at very low volumes.
10: Next, Donald Trump's peace envoys have arrived in Kyiv as part of efforts aimed at ending Russia's war with Ukraine. Jared Kushner and Steve Witkoff have been greeted by the Ukrainian president as they try to revive talks following attacks on both sides. The Kremlin has described yesterday's meeting with President Putin as productive. Sky's Moscow correspondent Ivor Bennett says Volodymyr Zelensky has been calling on them to visit for a long time.
12: There's a chance, he believes, for them to see the effects of Russia's full-scale invasion with their own eyes, and a chance he hopes, I think, to try and balance the scales of the Trump administration's diplomacy a bit, which they feel and has appeared in many cases to heavily favour Moscow.
10: A three-month-old girl's death in South Staffordshire is being treated as unexplained by police. The child died in Woodland in Great Whirley near Walsall yesterday morning. Investigators believe she'd been camping with her family. A volcano has erupted in Indonesia, causing flight cancellations. Jakarta's international airport is affected, as well as other domestic terminals. No one's been hurt, but visitors are being told to stay at least 2 miles away from the active crater. Gianni Infantino has confirmed he's re-standing to be FIFA president. He's put himself forward for another term in March, despite facing calls to resign over World Cup sell-off plans. And the Prime Minister's joined the King and Queen at a church service near the Balmoral Estate in Scotland. Charles and Camilla have also attended the annual Braemar gathering in the Highlands this weekend.
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13: Just after 3 o'clock, our latest winner on Make Me a Winner won £400,000. That was Leona on Friday afternoon, who, they're planning to emigrate to Australia, so it's going to help.
14: But we just thought, because we're going away anyway, so we thought, we'll just do it. the next bet's Emerson. 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

Van Halen, Hot for Teacher. 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Murray at planetrock.com, the email. What can I play for you today? Let's go to Sheffield and say hello to Steve, who's been busy this morning and this afternoon as well. Murray, I'm now cleaning the oven, following on from mowing mine and my neighbour's lawns this morning. Please could you play something for me this afternoon? Anything by the Virgin Marys to make this task seem just a little bit better.

0: Lennon, R.I.P.
1: R.I.P. Brothers Osborne, Virgin Mary's When the Lights Go Down. This is Planet Rock's Request Show. Let's go to Derbyshire for our next one, and it's Mr. Grumble, who I've not heard from for a while. Hello, Mr. Grumble. Have you got a mug that says that on there as well? It's Mr. Grumble in Tibshulf. Hey up, me old mucker. I hope you're well. Please, could you play a song for me? Could you play The Darkness on Friday Night? I'm busy clearing out my garage while I listen to you, so thanks for keeping me going.

0: Friday night. It's darkness. That's for Mr. Grumble in Tipshelf, Derbyshire, in his garage, clearing out the garage this afternoon. Where are you? What are you doing? What can I play for you? Can I play something that will make the job seem a bit better, make you go a bit faster? 64100 on the text. Start with Murray, murray@planetrock.com on the email. Something else you might want to look at over on Facebook. Let's have a refresh now. Lots of interest in this. Heart's self-titled eighth album, Heart, is an album that I will play a track from later on. There's a picture of the sleeve on our Facebook page and the usual question there. If you could only hear one from this album, which would you go for? You've only got time for one. So where do you lower the tone on? Where would you fast forward the cassette? Where would you scroll the dial on the CD or mini disc player? It's Heart's Heart. It's on our Facebook page at Planet Rock Radio. I'll read out some of your comments later before I play one as our last but one. You'll find us at Planet Rock Radio.
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18: M42 northbound in the West Midlands got queuing traffic with a lane closed. There's a broken down vehicle at junction 6 with the A45 for Birmingham Airport Coventry. M6 northbound in Cheshire, that's partly blocked. There's a traffic problem at the Croft interchange, that's junction 21A with the M62 junction 10. North on the A1 in Hertfordshire, Got a lane closed, slow traffic. They're doing emergency repairs northbound between Junction 7, Stevenage South, and Junction 8, Stevenage Hitchin. And the Tyne Tunnel southbound, Wall's End, the A19 is closed. There's an accident between the A185 Jarrow, the Howden roundabout, Wall's End, and the A193, the Howden roundabout, Jarrow.
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0: I Want to Be Sedated. It's Ramones, and as mentioned earlier on, 50 years of punk coming up. Got a couple of special shows around that, and part one is on Wednesday night at 9 o'clock, hosted by Jake Burns from Stiff Little Fingers. It's a two-part special tracing the roots of punk back to 1976. 50 years of punk. Going to have some of the big cultural moments that paved the way for anarchy, plus music from the likes of the Stranglers, New York Dolls, Sex Pistols, and more like there, the Ramones. First part is on Wednesday night at 9 o'clock. 50 years of punk. Hello, Jane, in Newcastle under Lyme. Murray, I'm loving the tune so far this afternoon. You're keeping me motivated while I'm cleaning the house, and I wondered if you could play one for me. Could you play, please, Sound of Silence by Disturbed? I've always loved the song, but their version is amazing.
1: Hello, darkness, my

0: Poison was Something to Believe In, played you Disturbed before that, and The Sound of Silence by request on Planet Rock. Do you want a song on today? Where are you? What are you doing? And what could I play for you? Maybe you want to suggest a long epic and ending song. There's a couple of really good choices coming in, but I haven't made my mind up yet. 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

Two Rolling Stones from Robin Trower. It's Planet Rock, and this is the request show. Hello, Murray. This is from Philip in Southampton. Thursday was my 65th birthday, but today marks 6 months since I lost my wife, Rose, of 44 years, so I didn't really feel like celebrating. It would be really great this afternoon to hear a song. Could you play me something by Helloween this afternoon while I'm adjusting the door on my bike shed? I'm also lubricating the bike chain this afternoon, so a ding would be nice for my work. And love the shoe from Phil, listening in Southampton.

0: Halloween with best time for Phil in Southampton, adjusting his bike shed door, lubricating the bike chain, doing various other things this afternoon while enjoying the songs here on Planet Rock. He's coming up to four, got an hour left to go on the request show before the long player. Catch up with Mark Jeeves to find out what's on the long player. We've got a track coming up from Heart's Heart as our last but one. The long epic and ending song is in place, ready to play, and the rest of the time between four and five, packed with your requests.
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8: The top stories this hour. Concerns are being raised about the future of Jaguar Land Rover, which is believed to be considering axing 4,000 jobs. The British carmaker has announced a voluntary redundancy programme and is set to reveal further details of changes tomorrow. The company's leaders are due to meet the business secretary, Jonathan Reynolds, who's ruling out a government bailout. Economics expert Professor David Bailey has told us it's a concerning time for affected staff and the wider motor industry.
9: High energy prices, trade issues, trade tensions, uncertain demand for electric vehicles, the huge cost, of course, of shifting to EVs as well, all coming on top of that cyber attack which affected JLR a year ago.
8: Next, Donald Trump's envoys have concluded their first trip to Kyiv. It's part of a renewed push for peace after Russia's invasion of Ukraine. Jared Kushner is taking part in the talks alongside Steve Witkoff. He says the US is determined to find a solution.
10: President Trump would really like to see this. You know, a lot of politicians get afraid of complex problems. President Trump always says the harder it is, if it's worthy, you have to give it everything you have. And so he's very determined to see an end to this war, to see the end of the deaths.
8: An aide to Vladimir Putin has described discussions in Moscow yesterday as highly useful. An investigation is underway into the death of a three-month-old girl in Woodland in South Staffordshire. The child suffered a cardiac arrest in Great Whirley near Warsaw yesterday morning. Police are treating what happened as unexplained. FIFA has confirmed its president Gianni Infantino is standing for re-election next year. He's been facing calls to quit over plans to sell stakes in the World Cup, which he later ditched. The footballer Jamie Vardy has joined Burnley until the end of the season. Leicester's record Premier League goalscorer left the Italian side Cremonese in the summer after joining last year. His new team are bottom of the Championship. And Natalie Portman has given birth to her third child at the age of 45 in April. The actress described her pregnancy as a miracle.
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11: 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Good afternoon at just after 5 o'clock on Friday afternoon. For Leona, life was very, very ordinary.
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Planet Rock with your requests every Saturday and Sunday from 1 o'clock. Let's get another one on now for Colin Cozy Cell. Hey, Murray, bit of a different request here. Can you play a song, any song, off a specific album? Could you play it off UFO's Strangers in the Night? Best album of all time, in my humble opinion. And do a shout-out, please, to the wife, Janice, who is buying more plants right now for our already overcrowded garden. Love her. Regards from Colin.

Toby Jepson is here at 9 o'clock tonight. That's straight after The Long Player with Mark Jeeves. And at 11 o'clock this evening, it is Steve Priestley with The Late Selection. Good afternoon, Murray. Tommy from Kettering here. Bit overcast in Kettering at the moment. Nothing but a chill one here today. Just a day off with lots of coffee, films, and playing with the train set with my son. I'm off to see Inglourious in Wolverhampton on the 17th of October for their reunion show. Cannot wait to see the original lineup and finally to hear the amazing voice of Nathan James. Any chance of Medusa for me this afternoon? I actually got into Inglourious by listening to your show, Murray, so thank you very much for that. Enjoying the music very much this afternoon as always. Take care from Tommy in Kettering.

0: on for Tommy and Kettering, playing with his train set this afternoon, watching a few films with his son and drinking lots of coffee. Inglorious Medusa. OK, coming up soon, we're going to catch up with Mark Jeeves to find out what's on The Long Player from Five.
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0: Planet Rock's requests. Let's get one on for Lisa in Hullavington in Wiltshire, doing Sunday soily stuff in the sun. My lovely dad would have been 90 today, Murray. He was a drummer all his life. He was in a popular rock and roll band and jazz bands in his younger days in the Bristol area, and in later years doing tea dances for pensioners as part of a duo. It used to make me smile that he used the drum riffs from Twisted Sister's We're Not Gonna Take It to warm up before the gigs, and then he would be gently playing a set of slow waltzes for the pensioners for the rest of the evening. We miss him every day. Please, would you play it on your show today? Well, I will, Lisa, in just a moment. Just after I caught up with my friend Mark Jeeves to find out what's on the long player. Mark, I have something for you.
1: What you got for me, Murray?
0: Well, remember the days. You know,
1: let's have a little ear. We need one of those little harp things that goes.
0: We do, don't we? Do. You haven't got one of them there, have you?
1: No, sadly not.
0: Okay, well, I'm looking at more than 30 years ago.
1: All
0: when,
1: right.
0: When yourself and myself used to get up very early in the morning.
1: We were early breakfast DJs.
0: Breakfast shows in Cambridgeshire, beautiful Cambridgeshire.
1: Yeah.
0: And we would share ideas around the group of things that we could get the lovely listeners to call us about each day.
1: That's right.
0: Do you remember?
1: Oh, yeah.
0: Of course you remember.
1: of course I remember.
0: Well, I just thought of something accidentally, really. Because this kind of thing still goes on a bit, doesn't it? Now, even here on Planet Rock, I heard you doing the other day, you were getting people to text in about stuff. Right, I've got one for you that you can use. All right, I'm going to give, you can have this. All right.
1: Is this for free?
0: Yeah, it's free. No consultancy fee. Right. Things that you've washed in the dishwasher that you shouldn't have.
1: Okay. Yeah. I'm actually going to write that one down because that is excellent. I'm
0: just going to put that. I want to hear you doing that. I'm going to be listening.
1: Things you washed in the dishwasher that you weren't meant to.
0: Yeah, yeah.
1: Okay, do you have an example? Because that's what I normally do, is I give an example to kind of kick things off.
0: Well, this is the science of radio, isn't it? Then present your listener with an example.
1: Yes, we've done it that long. Okay. So, yes, what's your example? Is it one of your children?
0: No, we didn't. I didn't put any of my children in the dishwasher.
1: Well done, well done.
0: Mind you, wouldn't be a bad idea. I tell you what it was. It's something that really happened, and I did get into a little bit of trouble for it, but I thought it was a great idea, and so did my daughter, actually. It's the hose from the Hoover.
1: That's a great idea. Why wouldn't that be a good idea? That's a great idea.
0: It's a great idea if you're me, or you probably, but, you know, when it comes to the wife. The wife.
1: Oh, okay. She didn't think that it was so good.
0: Well, no, I've been hoovering up all sorts of black muck and dust from a loft. In between the laths, so the Hoover had become filthy.
1: I see.
0: So all the stuff from the inside of the hose, because you see, I was stupid enough to put it in with the rest of the stuff.
1: Oh, I see. You didn't just put it on its own. You put it in with all the things that you eat from.
0: So there were a couple of upturned Tupperwares full of black, gooey stuff.
1: And who got to the dishwasher first?
0: Me, but she was present.
1: Oh dear. It's an excellent subject. I'm going to do things you've put in the dishwasher that you shouldn't have. I think that's good.
0: The other thing, here's a little get out for you, because I know the boss might be thinking, rock and roll this is. But I bet you every rock star in the world has done something like that. You know, you can imagine Ozzy putting, I don't know, the cat basket in there or something, can't you?
1: I remember actually talking on this very subject to the much loved and dearly departed hairy biker, Dave Myers, who one time put in... he thought it'd be a good idea to put in the engine block from I think it was a Suzuki SV650.
0: See, I knew there would be one like that. It's got to be.
1: Yeah, so it's that kind of thing. Yeah, so it will appear on the radio this week.
0: Fantastic. Anyway, right. Okay, we're past our time limit. Ding, ding.
1: Okay.
0: Get on with what's on tonight.
1: Well, we've got all sorts of things, including the best musical guest appearances on the long player. So think back to those LPs you used to listen to, all those fabulous tracks on there. But sometimes someone would pop up and you would think, who is this? Who is this playing on, for example, a Porcupine Tree song? Or who is this playing on, I don't know, a Led Zeppelin song? We've got a fair few examples of that coming up. Also, how about this as a subject? The best album following a massive album. Example, Pink Floyd, Dark Side of the Moon. How do they follow that? With Wish You Were Here, which was equally, if not better, as good. So it's that kind of thing we're talking about today as we celebrate those marvels of little black vinyl that take us to a different place. Because as we know, the dishwasher spinny things inside full of water rotate better at 33 and a third.
0: That was an easy one for you.
1: It was, wasn't it? You gave me that on a plate.

0: Twisted Sister. We're not going to take it for Lisa and memories of her dad, who would have been 90 today. Hope you enjoyed that, Lisa. Okay, thank you very much for your comments on our Facebook page around Heart's Heart. And if you could only hear one from it, which would it be? Helen says, if looks could kill for me. This one always got me onto the dance floor at the Banshee in Manchester back in the day. Phil says, what about Love? And Finest at the end. Paul says, an absolutely brilliant album packed with classics. There's no wrong answer for this album, but if I had to say, I'd go for If Looks Could Kill. These Dreams, says Neil, got me into them when I was young, but so many great tracks across the album. Marigold says, ooh, what an album. I'd pick These Dreams. Anna Thomas Holland, If Looks Could Kill, is the obvious choice for me, for good reason. Still adore this song after 41 years. Debbie says The Wolf, but a tough choice because it's an amazing album. Nigel Buckley says I preferred Bad Animals LP. Thought that was a lot better. Shannon Peter says over the years I've appreciated the deeper tracks a bit more. All Eyes, The Wolf. And Mark Welford Proctor says it's a truly classic album of great songs, but I'll go with the obvious choice of If Looks Could Kill. There's just a handful of some of the comments on our Facebook page. Hundreds more to read through and add your own if you like. You'll find us on Facebook at Planet Rock Radio. Not for gain, just for the brain. If you could only hear one from Heart's Heart, which would it be? I'll play one from it as our last but one before the long epic and ending song. Coming up.
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If Looks Could Kill from Heart's Heart, our last but one album today, Not For Gain, Just For The Brain, that's still on our Facebook page now. If you want to have a look, read through the comments and still add your own, if you could only hear one from it, which would it be? Thank you very much for your text and your emails this weekend. Apologies if I didn't get to yours, but I appreciate you stopped what you were doing to send those words over and try and get a song played, so I make sure I read every single one into the night while listening to my friend Mark Jeeves on the long player. One more to go from me. Now, it's a song I did play only last week, but there's a very special reason, and it doesn't get played very often at all, so I am going to do it again now. It was on Bank Holiday Monday, and this is from Jeff Jones. Loving the shoe as always. I'm busy in my workshop building a charcuterie cart. Did I say that right? For my wife's catering business. Lots of sanding today, getting it ready for applying laminate to the top later on. Given last week's sad news about Dolly Parton, I was wondering if you could play Dolly's version of Free Bird. It's just such a good version, and you don't hear it played much. You don't, Jeff. And it is a good version, and I'm going to play it now as our long, epic, and ending song.

0: Such a good version, isn't it? Dolly Parton with Lynyrd Skynyrd and Free Bird. Our long, epic and ending song today, suggested by Jeff Jones. Thank you. Okay, coming up next after 5 o'clock is Mark Jeeves with The Long Player.
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6: The top stories this hour. The business secretary is ruling out a government bailout of Jaguar Land Rover, which is believed to be considering cutting up to 4,000 jobs. The carmaker is expected to outline its plans tomorrow after revealing it's launching a voluntary redundancy programme. Around 30,000 people are employed at its UK sites. Professor David Bailey is an economics expert at the University of Birmingham. He's told us it's a concerning time.
7: The government, I think, needs to be doing much more to support UK automotive if we are to keep big-scale automotive assembly in the UK. This is a massive challenge now.
6: Next, Donald Trump's envoys say they hope to advance on Ukraine peace talks. They've been hosted by President Zelensky a day after meeting officials in Russia. It's the American representative's first official trip to Kyiv. One of them, Steve Witkoff, says the meeting has set a framework for further discussions.
8: I would say that we've had very meaningful discussion. Substantive, important, and we're very encouraged, and we look forward to continuing this day as long as it takes.
6: Now, if you're due to visit Indonesia, you may face travel disruption. Flights from Jakarta and other airports have been cancelled as a volcano has erupted. There are no reports of injuries, but people are being told to stay at least 2 miles away from an active crater. Gianni Infantino has confirmed he'll stand for re-election as FIFA president. He's been under pressure to resign after facing criticism for his World Cup sell-off plans. Everton boss David Moyes has praised his team's hard work.
9: I'm disappointed that it was only a point. I wish it was 3 points because that would have been even better. But I think from the position we were in to come back, you know, late in the game especially. And to be fair, I think we deserved it as well.
6: The home side came from behind twice to draw 2-2 with Manchester United in the Premier League. Arsenal and Chelsea's London derby is underway at the Emirates. And the Prime Minister and his wife have joined the King and Queen at a church service in Scotland. Andy Burnham also met the Royals yesterday at nearby Balmoral.
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10: All right, then, quick starter for 10 as we kick the show off with a great album track. What album is it from?

Warlock and Fight for Rock. And before that, Thin Lizzy, Boys Back in Town from Jailbreak. It's just one of those ones where I know you'll go, oh, it's Jailbreak, isn't it? But sometimes you go, oh, hang on, was it? It was Jailbreak. The Boys Back in Town playing here on Planet Rock. Good way to kick us off for another long player. This is Mark Jeeves. Hello. Welcome along to the point in the week where we celebrate the magic that is those round 12 inches of vinyl, or for many of you were all CD. Some of you were not vinyl at all, but albums make sense in rock and roll because, you know, they tell great stories. They have a chance to stretch the artist's legs, so there's lots and lots and lots of different things that you can get on a album track that you can't get in many things, like, you know, 12 minutes of yodeling. We might get into that a bit later on. Also, I give you homework, and you respond with homework. Thank you very much. Some of the homework we've been talking about recently is things like the best second album. So think about a massive album that a band has. The example we've given is Dark Side of the Moon. After you've come out with an album that sold 25 bazillion copies, how do you follow that? Well, they did with Wish You Were Here, which was equally, if not better, in my opinion, it was better. So which bands produced a massive album, then produced an even better album after that? The other thing we've been looking at is those tracks on albums which feature your unusual lead singer. And I've got one of those for you right here. This is an email which came in from Christine in Kidderminster, who says, hello, Mark, I'm probably showing my age here, but what about the Rolling Stones? You got the silver from Let It Bleed. I believe that was the first track that Keith Richards took the lead on all the way through. Can't believe it dates back to 1969, but I was only 13 at the time. And she says, hope the puppy is settling okay. Yes, Doris the puppy is doing very well. Thank you very much. Okay, well, You Got the Silver is a very short tune, so I'm going to precede it. No, you can't precede a track, can you? I'm going to preface it. Before I play it, I'm going to play another track from Let It Bleed, one of the longer and better. This is Midnight Rambler.

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It's not one of those.

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0: So the Rolling Stones, but Keith on vocals. You got the silver. A good example of a track that has a different vocalist from the usual vocalist. Good stuff. Midnight Rambler played before that as well. And thank you, Christine, for completing your homework. Now, I mentioned before about massive albums that followed other massive albums. Dark Side of the Moon, Wish You Were Here. I think we probably need to play a bit of Wish You Were Here. It's on the way.
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21: On the Isle of Anglesey in Gwynedd, the A55 Britannia Bridge is being affected by strong winds, so the matrix signs set to 30 miles per hour. Advisory restrictions are in place for caravans, motorbikes and cyclists. Long Bennington in Lincolnshire, the A1 northbound is partially blocked. Slow traffic due to a traffic problem after Long Bennington. Wembley in London, the A4005 Ealing Road southbound is closed due to a building fire from Glacier Way to Alperton Lane. I'm Samantha Dean.
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Planet Rock. 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That's how you get in touch with the show. It might be for some homework. Got homework going on. I've got a bit of new homework here, as we've been talking about. So, how's the best way to put this? How about bands that follow with an absolute stonker of an album when they've had a stonker of an album? That's how Steve puts it. He says, hello, Mark. Steve here from Old Warden. Hope you're very well. We've been lately discussing debut albums, how second albums need to follow the debuts. But have you considered how do bands then follow an absolute stonker of an album? Steve came up with the obvious choice for this, Pink Floyd's Dark Side of the Moon. How on earth does any band follow something so iconic and unique as that, says Steve. Well, they released Wish You Were Here, of course. And I'm sure your well-esteemed listeners can come up with many more examples. Yes, Steve, I think they probably can. Email mark@planetrock.com. This is Steve's suggestion. And it's, well, it's a classic. Parts 1 to 5 of Shine On You, Crazy Diamond.

0: Pink Floyd, Shine On You Crazy Diamond. Parts 1 to 5, before we get into the machine on Wish You Were Here. Thank you, Steve, for that suggestion. Yeah, so think of those bands who have had massive hit albums, or big successful albums, should you say, and they've then managed to come up with something in the next album that's as good, if not better. Email mark@planetrock.com. I think you'd probably say Black Sabbath had that, didn't they? We'll have a tune from them from their first album on the way.
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0: This is Planet Rock. I'm Mark Jeeves. Thank you for the, yes, Schoolboy era. Yes, yes, Black Sabbath, Paranoid is the second album, not the first album. It's going to be one of those evenings, I think. So, AC/DC on the way, got some bad company too. Classic album tracks from Voodoo 6, from Uriah Heep. They're all coming up.
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3: The top stories this hour. The business secretary says there'll be no bailouts of Jaguar Land Rover after it emerged the carmaker could axe 4,000 jobs. Bosses are due to reveal more details tomorrow after opening a voluntary redundancy scheme. Jonathan Reynolds says the government would only consider support aimed at long-term investment, but economics professor David Bailey has told us this decision could have a huge impact.
4: Latest job cuts at JLR indicate not only big challenges at the company, but a broader crisis in UK automotive, which is operating at very low volumes.
3: Next, US envoys say they're encouraged after a first round of peace talks in Kyiv. Jared Kushner says the delegation hopes to make further progress towards ending the war in Ukraine. They were in Moscow yesterday. A three-month-old girl's death in South Staffordshire is being treated as unexplained by police. The child died in Woodland in Great Whirley near Warsaw yesterday morning. Investigators believe she'd been camping with her family. Exit polls are predicting a win for a far-right party in German elections. It's not yet clear if the AfD will get a majority in the eastern region of Saxony-Anhalt, but it's well on course to head up a state government for the first time since the Second World War. League candidate Ulrich Siegmund denies his party is trying to stoke division.
5: I would absolutely reject that. We've had a firewall policy in this country for 10 years, which is trying to ostracize a large part of the people here. We now have reached a point where some of our political opponents are demanding a ban on the strongest force in question in this country. That's exclusionary. That is also what drives people to us, that they see how they want to divide us apart here.
3: So football now, and Manchester United are rueing missed opportunities after Everton stopped them from picking up a first Premier League away win of the season. Ashley Maitland-Niles grabbed an equaliser for the home side to secure a 2-2 draw at Hill Dickinson Stadium. Arsenal and Chelsea's London derby is into its closing stages. And Jamie Vardy has joined Championship side Burnley. The former Leicester and England striker spent last season in Italy.
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Wildfire Woman on Planet Rock. Superb stuff. This is Mark. You're listening to Planet Rock. It's the long play as we celebrate great albums. Wonderful albums. Which, as I mentioned at the top of the show, might not be on LP. I love an LP. I love a piece of vinyl and I put it on and it's amazing and it's marvelous. And it's still magical to me because, you know, all there is a groove, but you get all these wonderful sounds from it. Well, for many, of course, LPs weren't there. People like Martin Murphy up in Glen Roth in Fife, who says, like you and a lot of listeners, I like physical media, but for me, it's CDs, not LPs. And I like to delve into my collection to dust off ones I haven't played for a while. And this is my suggestion. The current band is one of Steve Harris's favourites, Voodoo Six, who I got into along with many, like the Damn Crows and Volbeat and Blackstone Cherry, to name a few, thanks to Planet Rock. Well, I'm glad we could help you. He's been an avid listener since 2006, says Martin. We're glad you're there, Martin. Could you please play some Voodoo Six? Haven't heard them on Planet Rock for a while. It'll be good to hear them played again. Well, of course, this is Mistaken.

0: playing for Martin Murphy, who's in Fife, a long-time hardened Planet Rock listener. Thank you very much for being one of those. And that's Voodoo 6. Mistaken, I haven't heard a bit of Voodoo 6 for a long time. In fact, the band I've got coming up for in a short while as well, it's a tune that is a big favourite here on the long player from Planet Rock, but actually I can't remember the last time we played it, so that will be with you shortly.
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just such a great, great track. I absolutely love that. Dire Straits and the Sultans of Swing playing here on Planet Rock. Okay, it's time for another of your requests. 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Always like to play your favourite long playing tunes. Julian says, well, it's been a long day for both of us. Your early breakfast show was the soundtrack to my return from Manchester Airport after being Dad's taxi and ferrying ingrates number two plus girlfriend and girlfriend's parents there for their holiday. Anyway, he says, have you ever heard of heavy metal yodeling? If not, Google it. Strangely addictive. Thank you. Yes, I have. And it's not as addictive as you think it is there, Julian. But long player, he says, when was the last time you gave Uriah Heep's July Morning an airing? And as mentioned, I don't remember.

0: It's an all-time classic. It's July Morning from Uriah Heep. 10.5 minutes long. So much going on in that. What a perfect song. Brilliant. Playing for Julian as well, who was being Dad's taxi. We might, I think I might squeeze a bit of Rush in here. You might have seen the trailer for the new Neil Peart documentary, which is going to be played on Canadian TV, I think, in October. But there's a trailer. It's on the Planet Rock website and on our social feeds if you haven't seen it yet. Well worth looking at the trail. 2 minutes and 12 seconds of joy. And in just a minute, let's hear from the very man himself.
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0: It's the long player from Planet Rock coming up to the halfway point in the show. I have got, in just a few minutes' time, some James Gang. And then, I should, that's quite a short album track. The reason is that I've got 23 minutes of album track to play, and that's on the way.
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10: 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Tickets are free to everyone and include all the attractions. 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
1: The top stories this hour. Concerns are being raised about the future of Jaguar Land Rover, which is believed to be considering axing 4,000 jobs. The British carmaker has announced a voluntary redundancy programme and is set to reveal further details of changes tomorrow. The company's leaders are due to meet the business secretary, Jonathan Reynolds, who's ruling out a government bailout. Economics expert Professor David Bailey has told us it's a concerning time for affected staff and the wider motor industry.
2: High energy prices, trade issues, trade tensions, uncertain demand for electric vehicles, the huge cost, of course, of shifting to EVs as well. All coming on top of that cyber attack which affected JLR a year ago.
1: Next, the two US envoys sent to kickstart talks to end Russia's war with Ukraine are feeling upbeat after a weekend of discussions.
3: The president asked Jared and I to come here because this is so important to him. I think we really feel good about what has happened in the conversations in Moscow and now the conversations here. I want to thank you, President Zelensky, for your hospitality.
1: Steve Witkoff has spoken after he and Jared Kushner held talks with Vladimir Putin in Moscow yesterday before meeting Volodymyr Zelensky in Kyiv today. They say they hope discussions involving both sides can restart soon. Detectives investigating a shooting in Essex in which two teenagers were seriously injured have charged three people. The 17, 18 and 23-year-olds are accused of attempted murder following an incident in Braintree's marketplace 6 days ago. They're due in court tomorrow. A far-right party in Germany is on course to lead a state for the first time since the Second World War. Exit polls project AfD is just short of a majority. In football, Arsenal have edged out a close London derby with Chelsea to secure a 2-1 win in their third Premier League game of the season. Earlier, a late Everton equaliser denied Manchester United all 3 points at Hill Dickinson Stadium. And Natalie Portman has given birth to her third child at the age of 45. In April, the actress described her pregnancy as a miracle.
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4: We say, not here, then not. 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

Black Label Society, Zach Wilde, who I discovered this week was partial to a bit of banjo on one of his previous band songs. Always a bit of a shock, these facts when they come our way. Steppenwolf before with Born to be Wild, playing here on Planet Rock. It's the long player, celebrating album tracks big and small. The next one is small, actually. Paul Hensman has got in touch because he sent details of one of these sampler albums we've been talking about. So record companies produce sampler albums, lots of different artists on, like a compilation, but all of the artists signed to that record label. And they would sell these records off pretty cheap, like 99p, 59p, whatever, with the hope, which I think worked, that you would then listen and go, oh, I like that artist there, and go and buy their actual album. This album is called Handle With Care, says Paul. It was on the Probe record label. Sent a picture. It's a Probe cover. It's got the giant spider on the front, if you've seen that one. Not much fun if you don't like spiders, I guess. But on it was the James Gang. And as Paul said, could you please play, as memories of that album, the fabulous Funk number 49.

0: James Gang and Funk Number 49. Apparently there's also on different albums a Funk Number 48 and a Funk Number 50. But that was taken from that Sampler album, which is on Probe Records. Thank you very much for all the information about Sampler albums. They are fascinating things, they really are. And some great material on there that also, you know, used to get very cheap and then it would make you go and buy the album. And they worked. I think clearly they were a great idea. So thank you, Paul Hensman, for that one there. All right, in a few minutes' time, we shall take that very long track I promised you. It's 23 minutes long. And I can tell you that it comes from a band who were very, very focused indeed.
1: 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From the 28th to the 31st of January, Treco Bay, Porthcawl. 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

Joan Jett. Hate myself for loving you. Playing on Planet Rock. Okay, it's time to turn to a very long piece of music. Now, this has been chosen by Dave in St. Helens, who said, "Hope all is good. I'm enjoying the selections of Best Second Album." That's something we've been doing here on Planet Rock, is the on the album show, Best Second Album. So we've done Best Debuts, now we're doing Best Seconds. So many to choose from, says Dave. Led Zepp, Def Leppard, Saxon, etc. However, one that's probably slipped under the radar is the second album by the Dutch masters Focus. Their album titled Focus 2, or alternatively Moving Waves, contains some great music. The whole Sign of Eruption is excellent and clocks in at 22 minutes, a proper long player as well. But the track that everyone knows and opens the album is the totally bonkers but wonderful Hocus Pocus, which has one of the greatest riffs in rock music. Okay, well, it'd be good to hear some yodeling on the show, says Dave. I mean, Hocus Pocus is good, but I thought this was an ideal opportunity to play Eruption. All 22, and actually our version here, I don't know if we've stretched it or something, but it's nearly 23 minutes long.

Focus and Eruption, taken from their second album, which wasn't the difficult second album for them at all. It was the rather epic, long piece of music second album. Hope you enjoyed that, playing on the long player. From Planet Rock, this is Mark. What have we got for you now? Well, I tell you what I'm going to do. I'm going to play this. On one side of the record was a live version of Let Me Entertain You. On the A side was this.

0: Still to come on the long player from Planet Rock, Frank Zappa doesn't always get the credit he deserves. That's not a very long one, but it's a good album track, and it makes way for a very, very, very long one from Porcupine Tree, which features something that we'll be talking about a little bit more. Special guests.
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It's Wolfsbane on Planet Rock, and for a wonderful Friday night, check out 7 o'clock on a Friday night. It's Wolfsbane's Blaze Bailey, also Iron Maiden's Blaze Bailey, and many other incarnations of the man as well, but a fantastic show here on Planet Rock. Led Zeppelin before that, and Black Dog. All right, time for more of your album requests, and we're talking about great albums, great album tracks that you would like to hear. mark@planetrock.com if you would like to get in touch. Something else we talked about recently was best album tracks that start with drums, best drum intros, and this one has been chosen here. Didn't get the name of who chose it, I have to say, but it says, hello Mark, best drum intro by far from the album Hot Rats could also be the best ever opening track, interestingly. I hope you can play this. Not often heard on Planet Rock. Peaches on Regalia from Frank Zappa.

0: Peaches on Regalia from Frank Zappa from the Hot Rats album. It is a wonderful track, isn't it? Not the longest, but it is certainly up there with the best. Frank Zappa's musicianship from all of his artists was superb. There's a brilliant YouTube video that you can go and watch of Frank Zappa in the studio recording a song about hamburgers. It doesn't matter. Looking at the musicians, you think, crikey. Because when you listen to it, you think they must have taken about 300 takes to do this. But no, they're all playing together and they're all just wonderful musicians. Right, long, very, very long track from Porcupine Tree coming up with a special guest star. That's on the way.
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18: on

rather spectacular Pat Benatar on Planet Rock, playing here on The Long Player. Right, it is time for another piece of homework. Your homework email address is mark@planetrock.com. Very much like you to do your homework, because, you know, if you don't, then I haven't really got a show. However, if you choose to do the homework, you will get the mention on the radio if I pick out one of your things here. So this is what we're looking for. We're looking for the best guest on a great album track. Best musical guest appearances. Paul in Solihull says, hello, Mark, in response to best guest appearances. Alex Lifeson's guitar solo on Anesthetize by Porcupine Tree is also a rather long song of some note. So therefore, I would put it forward as fine for this category. Let's listen, shall we?

0: Porcupine Tree and Aesthetize, featuring Alex Lifeson on guitar. I remember just after that came out, I had a phone call with Alex Lifeson. Not because we're great friends, don't get me wrong, but because he wanted to do something for the radio station. We did it on the phone, and I had this like number to ring, and in Canada, and I phoned him, and it was his house, I think. And we had a nice chat. He was very good, and I said, "How did you come to do the guitar solo that on that Porcupine Tree?" And he said, "Oh, well, Stephen Rilson asked me." Right, well, it's as simple as that then, obviously. So I think that's what we need to do. If you ever want him to do, I don't know, record Happy Birthday for one of those funny cards that you open up, just ask Alex Lifeson. He seems quite up for it. Right, in just a few minutes' time, something long, rather fabulous and brilliant by a Def Leppard.
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It's the long player from Planet Rock. And it's time for a final track for the show today. We're going to go with one of our very own, one of our very deeply trusted artists. That'll be Joe Elliott and his Jolly Charms Def Leppard. The album is Adrenalize. We're going to take the song that was written as a dedication to Steve Clark after he died in 1991. Always running around the stage. And that was apparently the reason why they called the track White Lightning.

Def Leppard, White Lightning on Planet Rock. So that completes another long player. Thanks so much for listening. I'm Mark. I'm going to be back next Sunday at 5 o'clock. Also back on your radio tomorrow morning at 10. So I look forward to chatting with you then. And in the meantime, stand by, because we are going into the magical world of Toby Jepson's brain. Tunes on the way from Europe, Tony Iommi, and some Status Quo, along with the magical...

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14: Hello, it's Toby Jepson here. Welcome one and all, and I'm here for your listening pleasure and to give you whatever you want. Take it away, boys.

There go Europe on Planet Rock, and an excellent set by those Swedish rock gods at last week's Stone Dead Festival, where 5,000 die-hard rock fans witnessed them and other killer bands such as Magnum Except and Armored Saint perform songs from across their amazing career. Now, really quite something, as the whole festival was. Now, despite the rain, spirits were high and moods were joyful. Now, once again, Chris Sumby and his astounding team, made up largely of volunteers, proved that dedication to the cause of creating a homegrown, fan-driven rock festival can not only work, but can scale heights tall enough to rival any music event anywhere around the globe. And my hat is well and truly doffed in their collective direction. Amazing stuff. And it did the old heart good to see how much love for our cherished art form there is, and how it is held with such grace by so many. And all stood in a muddy field in England. Absolutely amazing. Now, to be honest, I actually think we're very, very lucky to have superhuman energy freely given to us all by so many, often unsung people who dedicate their lives to pursuing and preserving our way of life, because that's what it is. We walk in the glow created by the music, and it all means so much to us. It keeps us alive and our imaginations burning with hope and a sense of anything is possible. So I give my personal thanks to the creators of not only Stone Dead, but Steelhouse, Firevolt, Call of the Wild, Download, Made of Stone, as well as the countless other smaller, more local events that bring young bands on and keep us all rocking and rolling. My friends, I salute you one and all. And speaking of rocking and rolling, how about this newish song from the Lord of the Riff, Tony Iommi?

0: The irrepressible Billy Idol there with a song that originated in Generation X before he re-recorded it as a single in 1981 and still sounding vital to this day. Absolutely brilliant stuff. And before him we heard Tony Iommi and his new band of pals making a right old racket, and a glorious one it is too. And that track entitled World Alone is taken from the album of the same name, which was released last month. And not an ounce of spirit lacking in the Lord of the Riffage, still just as cool as he ever was. And coming up, I have an email from Gillian about a cover she didn't know was a cover. Intriguing. And there's music from The Who, Mr. Big and much, much more. So do yourself a favour and savour the flavour with me, Toby Jepson, on, yes, Planet Rock.
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9: He's been a little angel. Wayward son. And now he's here, Toby Jepson on Planet Rock.

The Marvellous Mr. Big on Planet Rock. OK, let's head on over to the old electric postbag and see what we've got this week. First up, we've got Gillian, who writes, "Hi, Toby. Relating to Songs You Didn't Know was a cover, for me it is In a Broken Dream by Thunder. It's only recently that I found out it was a Rod Stewart song." Oh, yes, it was indeed. "I have seen Thunder many, many times and have many fantastic memories from when you toured with them." Oh, thank you. "Can't wait to see you in November, Gillian." Oh, thanks, Gillian. "And I too remember those heady days. The guys in Thunder were always so good to me, and I'm so happy that the brilliant Luke Morley is coming on the Little Angels Big Bad and Back tour in November. See you there."

0: That's the amazing Thunder on Planet Rock for Gillian. So what about you? Is there a cover song that you were convinced was an original? If so, let me know. 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Just give me all the juicy details and I look forward to hearing from you. And I could feature on the show next week. Because I am Toby Jepson. And yes, this is the wonderful Planet Rock.
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14: He's been a little angel. A wayward son. And now he's here, Toby Jepson on Planet Rock.

Virgo, Toto on Planet Rock. Now, in a world that often feels plagued by bad news, pain and suffering, and that's just queuing for the tills at Tesco's, I jest, of course. But therein lies the point. To escape the real world, I've always found solace in the many worlds of fantasy, disappearing into my imagination to take refuge in places where I can feel at ease as well as excited by the joy of, well, pretending. Now, a massive part of my personal story as a songwriter and a writer of fiction has been to harness this inclination and put it to work as a narrative thread where I can explore my own view of the world and then inflict it on anyone who is, well, basically willing to listen. Now, this has been a common goal for many creatives down through history. It is part of us as a species to tell stories and imagine. One of the greatest storytellers, in my opinion, in the rock world, who used fantasy as a way of framing his often anti-establishment ideas, was the late, great Ronnie James Dio. As many of my regular listeners will attest to, I am a huge fan. Now, apart from his colossal voice that could break mountains in two, he was also the man on the Silver Mountain, with an imagination to rival its peaks. His first major project after homegrown band Elf was his collaboration with Ritchie Blackmore, which turned into the first Rainbow record, imaginatively titled Ritchie Blackmore's Rainbow. Now, what started out as an experiment ended up becoming the foundations of a wonderful period that would produce some astonishing records and help charge the air of the mid and late 70s with magic and fantasy, as well as some unbelievable tunage. Now, the album itself is a mixed bag of styles, but what comes across is the meeting of two minds who took a leap of faith together and created worlds inspired by ancient ideas and music. Perhaps the best example is this next song, and the title kind of says it all. It's a wonderful tapestry, hanging from a castle wall, populated by knights, neon or otherwise, swords and damsels, and folklore writ large. And don't be afraid if you feel the urge to don Lincoln Green and pour yourself a goblet of ale whilst listening to this unique piece of baroque and roll. Just go with it, my lords and ladies.

0: Marvellous stuff there. And coming up in the next hour, we're going back into the Rift Inn to play yet another of the greatest riffs ever. And I have an email from Paul about one of his favourite gigs. And then there's music from Genesis, Kansas and much, much more. So stick around, because there's so much more to be found with me, Toby Jepson, on Planet Rock.
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11: The top stories this hour. Donald Trump's envoys say they hope to advance on Ukraine peace talks. They've been hosted by President Zelensky a day after meeting officials in Russia. It's the American representative's first official visit to Kyiv. One of them, Steve Witkoff, says the meetings set a framework for future discussions.
12: I would say that we've had very meaningful discussion. Substantive, important, and we're very encouraged. And we look forward to continuing this day as long as it takes.
11: An Amazon cargo plane's overshot the runway at Miami International Airport, striking multiple vehicles and bursting into flames. It's forced the closure of all runways at what is one of America's busiest travel hubs. There's no word yet on casualties. A far-right party in Germany is on course to lead a state for the first time since the Second World War. Exit polls project AfD has taken 44% in Saxony-Anhalt, just short of a majority. Up to 4,000 jobs could be at risk at Jaguar Land Rover. Office staff and managers are being offered voluntary redundancy as the carmaker attempts to slash £1.7 billion in costs. The government says there'll be no taxpayer bailout. In sports, Arsenal made it 3 wins from 3 in the Premier League with a comeback 2-1 victory over Chelsea. Manchester United were held 2-2 at Everton. The visitors twice had the lead but conceded in stoppage time. Boss Michael Carrick says it's tough to take.
13: It hurts, you know, because we came here to win and we put ourselves in a good position and to bounce back and to get that goal and so close to the end, 30 seconds to go. We accept it, obviously, and we've got to learn from it because we'll be in these positions again and we need to make the most of it.
11: And Hearts are up to second in the Scottish Premiership with a dramatic 2-1 victory at home to Dundee. Edinburgh rivals Hibs couldn't relieve the pressure on boss David Gray with a 2-1 defeat at St Johnstone. And Britain's George Russell has had to settle for second behind Kimi Antonelli in an eventful Italian F1 Grand Prix. From Sky News, that's the latest.

0: The Brilliant Kansas there on Planet Rock. At the dawning of time, when the earth writhed and twisted in evolution's boiling pot, and the primordial ooze cast forth mankind, there was a hunger, and that hunger grew, until one day, a wizard dressed in sackcloth and ermine crafted an instrument from wood and steel possessed of magical qualities said to be the whispers of heroes wrapped in greased lightning. And thus the guitar was born, and with it the power to change the world. So come with me now, as we fling open the lid of
1: Toby's Riftin.
0: This week we're heading back into the early 80s, 1983 to be precise, and the release of the 11th studio record by shock rock glam metal superstars Kiss. Now, this is the first album to feature them without their trademark makeup, and it was also the first record to acknowledge the work of guitarist Vinnie Vincent after he worked uncredited as a session guitar player on six songs of the band's previous release, Creatures of the Night. Here he is front and centre and plays all the lead guitar on this riff-tastic record. He also co-wrote many of the tunes. Now, sometimes in the rock biz, the art of writing a simple catchy tune is the only thing that matters, and on this record, Kiss demonstrate that art with laser precision. Now, Vincent is clearly a big part of the reason why this much heavier record makes its mark, with his fluid playing dominating proceedings, but it's much more than that. He is lending a very modern, for the times, approach to the band's sound, and it was much needed. Prior to this record, Kiss had been struggling for a few years and needed a shot in the arm. Ditching the makeup was very much a calculated reset, but it wouldn't have worked if they hadn't been as smart as they clearly are. Now, this album is packed full of thunderous pop metal, eagerly meted out by the whole band. Gene Simmons and Eric Carr pound as Paul Stanley and Vincent hold the front line with some effortless riffage, enough to make any rocker weak at the knees. It's all tongue-in-cheek, cartoon sexuality, and the videos for both All Hell's Breaking Loose and the title track Lick It Up are similarly themed, featuring the band, alongside many scantily clad women, in desolate post-apocalyptic settings. So far, so 80s. Now, the thing is, making this kind of music isn't easy. To write something as simple, so devastatingly good as Lick It Up, where the whole song is posited essentially on one chord, is a monster riff all of its own. The pulsating throb of Simmons' bass sets the tone for Stanley's familiar draw, where seduction is the name of the game, and holding the dance floor for millions of rock club goers around the world is a certainty, as the solid four on the floor, eight note refrain refuses to budge. So here they are, the mighty Kiss, emptying the riff tin with, of course, Lick It Up.

0: The Allman Brothers on Planet Rock. Now, just a quick reminder that the Little Angels Big Bad and Back November tour is coming up very soon indeed, and tickets are flying out. We're also grateful for the support and hope you can make a show where we will be playing songs from across our career, as well as some surprises. So get yourself a ticket whilst you still can, and we'll see you down the front. Head on over to littleangelsofficial.com for all the info you'll ever need and the ticket links. And still to come, I have that promised email from Paul, and there's music from Sammy Hagar, Jeff Beck, and much, much more. So don't be a chump, let it pump. With me, Toby Jepson, on Planet Rock.
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12: He's been a little angel. A wayward son.
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The astounding talent that was Jeff Beck, and much missed he is too. Okay, back into email land we go, with this one coming from Paul in Croydon. Hey Toby, I was at the Def Leppard gig at the Brixton Academy that you were talking about a few weeks ago. The Darkness were a true revelation. I've now seen them several times, but my best Darkness memory was after I won tickets from Planet Rock to the 50th anniversary of Ziggy Stardust and the Spiders from Mars at Hammersmith Odeon in 2023. As I went in on my mobility scooter to collect the tickets, I bumped into Justin and Dan on their way back from a crafty smoke. I wanted to congratulate them on 20 years since Permission to Land was released, but didn't get the chance. Ironic, as at the Brixton gig, I was still able to hold Justin up as he crowd surfed whilst playing the solo to Love on the Rocks with No Eyes. Oh, brilliant, Paul. That's from Paul in Croydon. Well, amazing, Paul, and yes, a killer, killer band. So much fun and such astounding players and songwriters. Their first album is indeed a stone cold classic and still sounds as fresh as it did back then.

0: There go the amazing darkness on Planet Rock for Paul. So what about you? Do you have a particularly memorable show that you'd like to talk about? If so, let me know. As ever, if you want to get in touch about anything at all, I'd love to hear from you. 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Either works for me. I would love to hear from you, and we could feature you on the show next week. That's toby@planetrock.com.
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The legendary Jimi Hendrix there on Planet Rock, and it really doesn't get much better than that if you ask me. Now, the joy of loving certain bands or music resides, for me at any rate, in the connections I made with it upon first listening or seeing it. Now, I don't remember much about why I fell in love with the bands I hold dearly, but what I do know is it is unshakable. One of the constant irritations about being a fan of music is the nonsense associated with what's cool, or not as the case may be. Now, I refute this utter garbage. That kind of chatter is for the dim-witted and those whose egos are a tad fragile, so stroll on, pal, you can keep your opinions and shove it. Don't get me wrong, we all dislike certain acts or music. Why wouldn't we? One man's comfy rubber shoe is another man's awful pair of Crocs. Go figure. Point is, it's about taste and again connections. So I say wear your love of whomever it is on your chest and beat a rhythm to them whenever you can. Fill your heart with joy and be thankful you found them in the first place. Many of the bands I cherish were coming up through the 80s and lots from the previous couple of decades, largely prompted by my dad's awesome record collection. Thanks, Dad. And there are a few newbies that I love also. But really, the time or the age matters very little to me. It's the messages that matter, the way the band made or continues to make me feel. This next band aren't everyone's cup of meat. I'm constantly being told that they're dad rock and inappropriate. Certainly some of the lyrics, and yes, I can understand why a young person living in today's ultra-sensitive environment might think those things, and to a degree, they'd be right. But it is always, as ever, about context and how it relates to events in my own very personal life experience that really matters. Whitesnake, for me, are a pivotal band in my life. From their incredible debut, Trouble, right up to Slide It In, they dominated my listening. Man, I wanted to be David Coverdale and spent rather a scary amount of time trying to emulate him, I can tell you. Now, sadly for me, I've never had a voice like Dark Brown Ale like he has, but I had the Barnet, which stood for something. Well, at 16 years old, I thought it did anyway. Now, they were the third band I ever saw live, and their records were and are never that far from my record collection, certainly the early records. I still get a kick out of hearing that voice sing those songs. It is like being transported back in time to a place I will forever be grateful for, and I couldn't give a toss what anyone thinks about that. Crack on, DC, my son. Crack on.

0: 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That's another show done, but I will be back at the same time next week. So have yourself a great one, and I'll see you then.
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8: And if you've ever watched a really great movie, you'll be more than familiar with this one. I'm Steve Priestley. Welcome. It's Creedence.

Evil Twin. Oh, and Love Hate, the Sunday selection. Thanks very much to Toby. He'll be back next Sunday evening at 9 o'clock. And we're here until 1-2 hours of fantastic tunes to round out the weekend, including this from Bruce Dickinson, Change of Heart.

0: Quiet Riot and Bang Your Head. Welcome to the Sunday Selection with me, Steve Priestley. On the way in a moment or two then, some AC/DC, an absolute stomp from them. And in the interest of balance, a beautiful ballad from Foreigner to come.
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Van Halen asking, where have all the good times gone? Well, they've got a point. You can still find them, just a little bit harder to find these days. It's the Sunday selection here on Planet Rock. Thank you very much to the guys before me, Toby Jepson and Mark Gees, for 4 hours of the long players. We call it the Sunday sequence, and if you missed any of that at all, or indeed anything over the last couple of weeks and beyond, you can check it out again at your convenience via our wondrous Rayo app.

0: What a moment. Cars and Good Times Roll. The Sunday late selection here on Planet Rock with me, Steve Priestley. And in a moment, in excess featuring the brilliant Jimmy Buns.
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That was from a film soundtrack called The Lost Boys back in the late 80s, which was pretty good. A very, very young Kiefer Sutherland, amongst others. In Excess, featuring Jimmy Barnes and Good Times, the Sunday late selection on Planet Rock here until 1. And this is the Western Front and the Law of the Jungle.

0: On the way after midnight, some classic Skinnered. And believe it or not, Freddie Mercury would have turned 80 last Friday. What an anniversary that would have been. And I think we should definitely mark it with one of the very best from Queen. The Other Side of the News next here on the Sunday Selection on Planet Rock.
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8: The top stories this hour. Five people have died and five others are injured after an Amazon cargo plane sped off the runway at Miami Airport as it came into land this evening. Amazon says it's working closely with local authorities to work out what happened. Germany's far-right party, the AfD, has surged into first place in a regional election. According to exit polls, it's taken 44% of the votes in Saxony-Anhalt, well ahead of the Conservatives. But it's still unclear whether it will be able to form Germany's first far-right state government since the Second World War. The AfD's lead candidate, Ulrich Siegmund, says it's a landmark result.
9: Vision
10: 2026 has become reality. We have written history, dear friends. We are taking our country back. It's starting here in Saxony-Anhalt. Finally, we have found ourselves.
8: Donald Trump's envoys have hailed talks with Ukrainian President Volodymyr Zelensky meaningful and encouraging. Steve Witkoff and Jared Kushner sat down with the leader during their first visit to Kiev. In sport, Chelsea's winning start to the Premier League is over after a 2-1 defeat at Champions Arsenal. Boss Xabi Alonso says it's a disappointing result.
11: Defeat has to hurt. It has been a very intense game with different moments for everything. We had chances to equalise in first half as well. A couple of chances, so it was a tight game. We did chess, but never happy if you lose.
8: Manchester United also let a lead slip as they were held 2-2 at Everton. Hearts are up to second in the Scottish Premiership with a dramatic 2-1 victory at home to Dundee. And Edinburgh rivals Hibs suffered a 2-1 defeat at St Johnstone. Britain's George Russell has had to settle for second in an eventful Italian F1 Grand Prix. The Mercedes driver was overtaken by title rival and teammate Kimi Antonelli, who fought his way back from 19th in the closing stages at Monza. From Sky News, that's the latest.
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13: And a big rock anniversary this weekend. The incredible Freddie Mercury would have turned 80 on the Friday just gone, so I think we should do this. It's a-

Skinnerd, Still Unbroken. And before that, one of the best from Queen to commemorate what would have been Freddie's 80th birthday on the Friday just gone, the Sunday Late Selection on Planet Rock. Here until one with Floyd and Fat Old Son.

0: There goes Sabbath, and next comes Reef. And we've got some Alice Cooper as well. It's the Sunday Night Late Selection here on Planet Rock. Thanks very much for joining us.
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It's just such a sassy, bossy track. I love it, Alice Cooper. And welcome to my nightmare on the Late Selection for Sunday here on Planet Rock. So a reminder, Paul's back on breakfast, 6 o'clock in the morning. Everything you need to start the new week, including the latest few additions to our Winter's End Festival for the end of January 2027. And you are going to love them, that I promise.

0: Europe and Rock the Night, the late selection for Sunday on Planet Rock with me, Steve Priestley, and a bit of a gear change in a second, but we can do that. It's a very smooth gear change. Classic Supertramp after this.
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A couple more to come from me then before we go through the night afternoons on Planet Rock and getting your week off to the best possible start. We can't be responsible for what happens to it after this, of course. Loz Guest will be here from 4 on your early breakfast and Paul Anthony back on Planet Rock Breakfast from 6. But yeah, whatever you're doing, wherever you are this week, a reminder that Planet Rock will remain your perfect stable soundtrack as ever. So stay with us. We've got some Damn Truth here and Killer Whale.

0: I'm Steve Priestley. Thanks for checking us out on the Sunday Night Late Selection, my weekday other show, The Late Selection. We'll be back Tuesday night from 10 with our Tuesday to Friday from 10 o'clock. And this same time next week, catch up with anything you've missed over the weekend and beyond via our Rayo app. Have a great start to the week, and we are through the night after the news on Planet Rock.
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